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1: 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What a cry, what declare, what a da, yes, and so see, being you now, but we will room. 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Jesse Bay, or by Jesse Bay, did Jesse Bay, or by the ampe, and I'm what,
2: yeah,
1: by any man of a mumpe. 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
1: 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The better to my brave. The better to buy him, and when we ever go, sorry. No, Mom, my idea, sorry, I was to say, Tam said, Oji, Israel, my boss on one. 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
1: 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And these are for young one catch your war in Sisubri. Because in Sandy Pacano Dorso, dear Mon yet. No, says I, but damn for me, but my moon couldn't free her. Because men and pet. Now, was on Sunday, no, Ninse. And in the idea, any pape, any of your mambo. To a can't was in Bebre, Monco, Monco, by your mind, Monco, by my not, Monco, some marbles, who only be. Monco, you grow by you grow, Monco, Monta for you for her, Monco. 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
1: 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Because of Bano, and what kind of way? Eh, Ghana. Oh, baby, ah, or no, but yes, and a man, and yes, and yes, and to what? You are frightened, my master, yes, and to us, I know, eh. And no corner, my mother, General, for two cotu, a two nozukrana, and Kosivi, no cries, and couldn't come. Yes, and to our no needing, my master. Ah, Musia and history ni ye. Yes, Antoine, no brain and was it. Called you so, called him when I back was him. Now, mum, I could do no nyay. Says a yes, she and a member need Janet dear. Macquaja, my mind. 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Now, who need the ass of for Atem? 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
1: 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This is my man was some of the upon my baby for a divo, amber, and in Guazia. Now, Monfer and put on Santity radio soon. TV so there are my man for dear handbody tell me for chill by a BI or a solemn or what could be other than a chill by you. Maybe than a high by frontier. A concert here, Moe. By ye whom feel mooted to Mumu was the Ahaban. 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
2: Yeah.
1: 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The son of Jesus. Say, I will be a Johnson. I will be a Johnson. Neba. dear friend, Eddie Natonan, your friend Johnson, John Neba. Me do nothing. Do not, but I do ye. Do not, I do ye, but. And Timmy, dear, Niago was a man by a mother. Where do you man? Mean you be a capret? Can it free? Ain't it by you see? Why no deal for? And now he needs to buy dream by Bruce Cancer, ya fan say. Need you for no spiritual leader. You hear, do you see?
2: Oh, no, Oka Amrado said you, Paul. Ah,
1: Oka Amrado said you, Paul.
2: Oba dream,
1: Bruce Cancer, no Bruce Cancer. I use for be mono. Capros Cancer, to said the higher case regional minister. Yanko.
2: Oh, no, offer. Banaba. Ni Saul.
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2: 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Ka sɛ.
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2: Now the bronze amber
1: September.
2: Training in time for
1: training in
2: wouldn't ye already quite etin no contorno anna?
1: Aha, Yanko Ponqua, Papa. Would ye there be a who can send money for home? Yanko Massa for Baco, this year, Church Christ. There be a who can send money away a certain bow, be a no canoe. Quampa no, there will contorno. Who can send money for home? The nipper bunkati quamba. And I want your master for a year, bro. And oh, my man, pay over ye, and my bemer obey for ever pay away. Uncle,
2: now I feel, a radiant inside that
1: was already inside that also.
2: Now, when you be frat,
1: now,
2: what do you mean? Aha, J. Debbie,
1: aha,
2: na a moonho ara,
1: a moonho,
2: Sukuku, ne, the soon be drew no so.
1: Yeah,
2: Manu chinchini, if you hear,
1: mhm,
2: a quench therefore.
1: Yo, the poor chresse. Aye, apostles, the hands are apostles to me, yes, they my own. So, what can they be born in tenants or better than us or no, if you know so no. No man born in the trans, a woman in Nurusuma, who say, O Yanko Pombi or ho. And you know me.
2: And I'm rather no who, dear, as you know.
1: Oh, dear, as you know.
2: O GD. Oh, rather in church, no, yeah, no. I'm hungry.
1: Oh, no, who's an spiritual leader, no, so you. What was a man, your spiritual leader? And na papa. And I'm a papa. And I wouldn't man come out, or no. Pia. Prokans a yin elimana by Jesus in Rabia. Lord was way up the spiritual leader. Now, Brenner Bessumba, whom by you are no beginner. Now, won't swear. And dear, about Jim, who's a pen. Ah! Nan so far cry, Cramo was a never take, I never take it. Eh? Dear, I made him want to see her, say, you have the idea, no, this is why any friendly. Now, men, Jimmy, who you know. I don't mean good, yes, and papa. Minuanum, I just saw. We uncle pom pest, I dear, we didn't see Nisem. We uncle pom pet a dear for trough was him. On pay will be our own pen or crack, will be our cassette and uncle Parson or crack. One cassa Bible will name over our own can who. Yak of a pass who are also on pest a man for bit ye. We uncle pom said that was who. I so shrink as ye the one him. You move it ye, I'm unty ye. Young quay. I chapter 8, Simon, onso no edin sini sa bayifo oti yangopon asem ni na die bini sisi ekoso no okoje kope on konkon no de akane bayi no no de aye ajuma ye we de si ye
2: a chapter 8 eti aye nwotwe ti mu aye enkono kono o se
1: aha
2: na obarima bi a
1: obarima bi a ye de simon
2: okronumu a
1: okronumu a
2: akane no
1: aha
2: na
1: mhm
2: oyi nkonya
1: oyi nkonya kunya magic
2: na oye no ho se obi a oye kese
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1: 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A monna, majigia, bay ye, Muna madim si fusi, walk or two. Now so for so you open the paddle to walk and Yankopo has a chill away. And ye woo, O Thompson, O Cano, we. Everyone's and you, Minia. And you are no more money in the hole. More money in the hole. Bay ye, dear, ha. Now they say they will run so in your name. I knew I believe, say, O because you say, a young cast off one and preachy by you, my son, crow, and no crack. Almost through. So called boss set and a juman so pet set on his hoos, uba woo. By the way, I reckon. Christian tea, ha, be any ho. So be grass or them, because him. No man, yet they were me, pa, not sitting in the day and all. A woman in a debut of moo, young one, I do for ya no more out to a monster canny. Yet I traho, Minianum, I traho. Middle cram and pain in a bibri, missing young upon me, we emerge my frame, and pain in a bibri. When your team empire cramming in a bibri, over tears and make up. Make one and your word drew. When young upon it, they may call me a car to watch them. Them empire, no, no. Demand me out to send my woo and Gazi, Yokun wound him that. New young upon my brain also. Now, Juma sent me and some past and may come in years who have nobody. Be any ho, sans say Yanko Pon coming. O Yanko Pon Shramunina, or Mamma being suchra. A monchomon free said, D for a trophy, cabbage free ho, and an answer for next week, a vacuum cabbage, and once a betch should be brain chassis. In your name, Pie, ye bring us.
2: As a dunk out, you to me, Ras and Nems were fire, so a mamma Marty was him. Cause well, I can't yet you for when I ain't to fast him in your Massa, be a baby and quite yam and cra. A dear one shall say them we. 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
2: Beko, beba, beko, beba. This your boy Ataji de Boniface. So beba brekum. No pe radio papa.
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2: Apenusi papa. 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And one is Sharon. 100.3. 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So beba brekum. No pe radio papa. A pensem party, a pendulum party, a penusi papa, a tia, and one is Sharon. 100 Beko, beba, beko, beba. This your boy Ataji de Boniface. So beba brekum, no pe radio papa. A pensem party, a pendulum party, a penusi papa, a tia, and one is Sharon. 100.3 megabyte. Shalom, Timonswa, Nema Soleil.

0: and yet the Emma may enter me entrance assembly on the entering time for coin can say this a human. A benign commodium by your presence, Eddie. Ting Yamabri and a year to Huana.
1: Na most Reverend Samuel Kwabwati and Fanswa was I catch a gun at this year in our say. Sasum Jeba by Ejina or no so, Ejina Woso, Ejina will be also. And into a best gun at this year in our say, Yenim Russell. 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
2: Antena 17 year old boy of America a Kichuku when you're 17 years, a late foundation, and what did the mean the most of it? But the number key, a chessimoho, as I would feel another would be a robber, or the best house room, what actually name you, Nadu, there, or to the microscope, the many pinos are back into your abdom. Now, you're saying, I mean, quiet the man. Nanda, so you die, then a done your way, or also got two, I don't know, give you the chair, Mumu, a young Kunga, Mumu, Pan, Nadina, give you a proper time, I as a man, chair. Them posting the help person when you facility for far over here. My old boy use my other as we are by Imperial Biabaya, and so are your boy homes will be a Okoha, the way you
1: are. Emra Shebedwani owo wasa East constituency. Ewa atoye mantam yon muyam for Isaac J. Mensah yeti se o kasano. Na nipa ojina nemuji nyomano Emma Ghana Health Service, ye wasa East, district director.

0: health system nti meje sem kese na yepa
1: 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Se Elite Foundation yi, CEO ni wenya 17 years, weye bema, Eric Chuku. 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
2: Our goal for our foundation is to support districts or places around the world and just provide medical care to everywhere. And Wasa East was a region we wanted to, our partnership was able to do. So we decided to donate Wasa Health Center. And we want to help globally with medical health care. As the board, as representing of behalf of the board of directors, I'm the president. And we have no religious or political affiliation. But this is pure beneficial to
1: any I T A Abemwa 17 years. Eric Chuku. Why believe me? One A C U our damn Elite Foundation 1-1. Okoya doya it is a ye. List over Bwajida Costa. Oh was a man FM wono and wode amani boy bre yen. Ya de any etch bono mantam ni mwa. 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
3: 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E coto Jordan. Na and on my US Central Command, no, ASNCOM, HSA. 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pound with you. Must it sign your new aunt now on Yanche Hansa? Nanka didn't walk past from here, I was straight off Homus Wono. Then so I say, run for no per se. Said we see a commercial shipping, one more beer, a year, one more, we commercial shipping, say be a new Miss Ubuntu. Ah, woman didn't your man, Grophonia, more tongue, sign your man. 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France, a fortune will pa, even though they won. One more 8 million, and so France and so bobo. 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Almost to me, share and nine and chances of a fancy crowd. Sir, boy, be now on bed, moon and what bonitino. What say goes, yes, what say go bed 20. And we say goes, pa. Me refini dino. And we say, they're not bonitis, I'm your friend, Olisi. Ah, but I mean, in coachino, or mu coachino, or in sense or bo a dembele, any Mbappe. 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
4: 8.1
3: 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Se e wo se Spain nti mi e win ni. Yes, e wo se Spain nti mi win ni match no. 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UTV be yi ne life. Peace FM, ebe ma wo, you know, commentary no, nti misro, kwa utwe ni UTV ya, ubenya, ena anshwa wa ha, ushe wo ahansu soa, ya friend say, uti wo Peace FM wa, eno so, ubenya ni live. 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
2: 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And no one Steve Green Enterprise. So, won't you buy an assoya? 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Boga papa was it town. Oh, for si kanante. Yewo mobile money service. Ewoho. Yesan suye fidelity agent. Ubeti ma send this. 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
0: 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Ram Energy Drink, Rush Energy Drink, Five Star Energy Drink, Storm Energy Drink. 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
3: 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So Beba Brekum. 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
1: 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Nanka a radius one Moses, no, or my name the Pomacoy, or the Quaid, and I fear the Oceanante. 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
2: But I saw some woman at Tasumino, it said to me that you do no, I said, Rehab, you miss one every year. Do no, now Rehab, you have one sem, I can't the ane a trade. One chirano, or deep for Semaya, and eh, or the half war Ido, and Sanum at Watwaso.
1: So what about would it be the Wabono? 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
1: 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And don't you know how you for we man. 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Now a chair and hammer. 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I saw for being a deep phobia. Omo ni bibia. No more condemning. Ya dear, who do any how? Ni person a headache. And the Christopher also. Come on, what's it say?
2: There's some more edican.
1: Uh-huh.
2: You don't know, you can move to Ronkron.
1: Uh-huh.
2: Now, he never did summer edican. Edia
1: Chino. Or he never did summer edican.
2: Edican.
1: Any day, dear Chino. Quite my tea.
2: Check. What you don't know, or the Hunu for somewhere. And some. Any or the for Nathan. And some. Any or the help for God. And some.
1: But you. Sa omo twa sa edi a obo boyi sa adi for me ensa no me pa cho omo nsem ne wai
2: ewo hini
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2: Number and Muma, Mose Mutosunano, a tear at the moon by condition moon at Dunano. And to what kind of radi, I could young woman say,
1: me patch your general. A radia could young woman ever fire. What kind of a radia could young woman, me patch your son one, Ubunway? Come on me.
2: One am a whom to your so a kufa, wahed, and ne anon, subuiano. Dunum no. 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
1: na o ka se
2: won fa nche yuda ma ejan entwom hwe What you are not here for a woman?
1: Bacho, sir, I go on away.
2: Rather, Christ of your money.
1: What can you have
2: for?
1: For a woman away.
2: The book of righteousness.
1: Yes, until I say, I dear about what I say, would you for me, John, but in twinning, be Matthew 23:23. A son said, a dear for the dee kindly and a mabay year, Juma. 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
2: mo
1: Yes, we know. What's the money? No
3: fallacy.
1: If for and I jump in there for come on me. What's the money? Then a me
2: any num
1: any tete.
2: Who want to so do man?
1: So what? Today no no oil or mu gold. Are you mu cocoa? Because. Essay a day in
2: century.
1: Yes, you know, and who was a yes, baby, so a man who may hear him,
2: no cre, no bear him.
1: As I'm leaving, I know
2: the secret is Susaria, no cre,
1: Sania, Yano,
2: who be a watch, you are many
1: there. And I did so, it be Exodus 15:23. That means, so, dear, Eradin Shao. 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
2: Yes.
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2: If you say.
1: If you say. Na enyo na.
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1: 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A dear name, we call Hanson Annual. Dear name, cock.
2: No, so frail radi.
1: Bab was after a mining year so frail radi.
2: Never a cherry beauty.
1: And a radinian copoche Moses, dear, I am Malinga, dear.
2: Mo.
1: A radinian copoche Moses, Malinga, dear. He was with a tea. No, or Chinese side, dear, no cock.
2: Now the two soon.
1: Now after Moses could boo, sir, Malinga, dear. No,
2: the
1: two. Now for the two soon.
2: Then
1: Sonia, then.
2: And
1: two, Malinga, dear. To the hini nibi. 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
2: I see.
1: Unim bibia ma yenchero.
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1: 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Awurade nshira.
2: Onshira onso.
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2: Onshira onso.
1: Ebo Yesu Kristo di mo.
2: Amen.
1: Oh, say the Numbers. Numbers chapter 17. Numbers chapter 17. Verse number 8. Aradin and Copon Moa. And to make sure, say, Quest Aradin Shrow, 1 hour join me, take talk with me the message about Aradin Moa. Make sure how much need the air. What's this, Aja?
2: Most of whom are tossing a number. The children's which you want to know. Now, the actual year, most of call. A dance here to my daddy mono. Nashe. Out of my air, let me feed you know, affife, I have from a good feeling. Now, so strono abba abri.
1: Now, no, which was a strono, a ye abrofon cati,
2: I see.
1: And Tipuma net that a pomade camuno, nay abrofon cati, dear. Poma no, say also there, strono abba abri.
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1: 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What a wonderful. What will be that? Tis no abano and ye abrofon katye.
2: Yes.
1: What I say? Be Jeremiah chapter 1:11. 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
2: Yes.
1: And you want Ebenezer spiritual herbal mixer. 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O say thank you prophet for your teachings. You are live on Zion Radio 102.7. Afo da de so aba. 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
0: 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And two was a sujeeting here. 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They die into your proof. 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Be ya country 40 days. 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
0: Hello. 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
0: Hello. 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
1: Hello. 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
0: Hello.
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1: That's what I think you pass the Frank.
0: Frank Ross, you too. Location. Your area metro. I mean, far last call away. Hello.
2: Hello. 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
0: Mami, would you be a cousin for you too?
2: Bacha, the cousin for Kwame,
0: Kwame, and Sia. 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
2: Bacha, a friend, Sister Mata.
0: Sister Mata.
2: Bacha, don't call me you at a mersuo. I last one always stayed here.
0: Auntie Animaho,
2: Bacha, not yet, it's them, make it a compo. It can't free be a minute here, so I get a cocky to a two
0: Amen. 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Hello.
1: Hello. Good morning.
0: Morning. Udi wabi akaza free itio.
1: I do want to know
0: when I for itio.
1: Morning. 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I do. I see. Me too be one of four.
0: Baji.
1: If I'm in Anselo, now and then, yeah, we do pay to come. Now, we do have the one so Utina Tinatia, Bibia, Bibia, come up.
0: One year,
1: when they come for day, Bibia,
0: oh, a radiant snow to be. Jenny didn't know my wife. Radin Shrow. Ah, Bacho, Yintimin Fa, call up. Be Bacho, okay, there, Mammy Fa, last one way. Here we are. Hello.
3: Hello. 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
0: Man, would you not be a cousin free too?
3: Bacho,
2: Diankwanta,
0: mammy, dear.
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0: 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Hello.
1: Hello.
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1: Senya,
0: I don't mean you're a contact. 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Call, I, for some number, we, do you have a contact? Number in the mouth. 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
0: 054-1784-160. 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
0: 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Be in a dino, Mantem Walker, almost on the tears. And Radin Shah. You call me money in a day to almost say school. That's what the Namia County in a day. And Radin Shah, you call a barco. And Radin Shah. I want to name you. So, why not much here, Monaco?
4: You,
0: when I'm
4: sure, you met here at Tiff when I met here, so penny and that more crass, so Jack is sent from up. Messrs. Watch here, Church of Ganada.
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0: 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Your nickname, no. 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Aha, until Papa noticed the orcasm. I am a shadana made in the foam, sir. Nti abandoned day. A hotel dinner, no, oh, yes, sir.
1: Abandoned day.
0: Aha, Nadine and Cassiding.
1: Spirit of Fire Ministry, not Yahoo, didn't abandon them.
0: Aha, Spirit of Fire Ministry, needing all the court stream wedding. Say, so chill, I say, maybe a cross of Nubi, maybe a cross for Nubi, until some TV be assay, what I say. Eh, I saw you come some sawa sawa call your friends say utri mu ase eh dabi en pa huti dino. Osofu eje ofi ha. Ai ye call nche na ye no makobo nkomo. Enya nkomo obi ase nyame ase. 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Na nyune ne na mase no wati ase. O se mri bi ba. Ko do ntwi o. Aha. So for the acquire,
1: yeah,
0: now bomb to say, yes, she
1: said,
0: yeah, check on the assembly brayano, the assembly of Babish, the womb. You didn't say, yeah, baby, the agro. I'll be a chin, yes, we are eating.
1: Sadia chin, I sent for food and see ya. Now you can't have done any news.
0: It's time to be open news.
1: It's a bribian, I will say,
0: I don't come on creating news. No,
1: I be the CV as in a year as a fool.
0: Hey, I didn't say that. See, one year, I think it was this year.
1: A bit me see positive and negative, meaning I can home. Sir, light here, oh no, me negative, me positive, and then I can boom my
0: dinner. Light,
1: yeah,
0: yeah, that's power. Your more crab will be,
1: yeah,
0: none, conjunctry, I owe the alcohol fanum, immediately be bay.
1: Oh, yeah, me pet nothing.
0: Sir,
1: 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Unim di phobia unim se enyo no ne pena odi ti bi ase bi ano o hwe nani
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1: 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Aye, or smuff will be, or he can see me,
2: yes,
1: and I'll smile,
2: honey.
1: Some in my dough,
2: bonny,
1: sir, and Tinobo. No, who said,
2: yes,
1: or no, I send me cap. Brahmin, tell number 10 Sunday or catch it all. Now you do for Omo. Why shall I own phone so on Wajuma? Now a radiant two debia. Now radi two debia. Who sent us out in fear about two debia? Yanko Jeremiah chapter 8, verse number 7.
2: Jeremiah chapter
1: 8. Okay, Jeremiah chapter 8, verse 1. Or 8, verse 1. Or 7.
2: At him,
1: or the sister may take the animal sitting up. Nibufu, so the Giaoka. Nor did the Bufu see a bar. Maybe so say, Nippa wine, no rabbition any major. Bissau, Sir, one of them, wine and Uncle Pon Ferena, or Penny Uncle Poncho and Uncle Pombiti.
0: Bien ho.
1: Oh, bien ho.
0: Bien
1: empty, and maybe the banana, quite empty, can was no. And Nuntina, oh, yeah, no. A day, Miss Sumi, who owned it, I said, I am Paya or Boman or the son of him. Only Papia, Yanko Ponin, Yanko Ponyan, Sawan Muno, or Slow Who, so whoever Fanaco. No one, or to Tuna, no one, yes, sir, dear, or go, who won, ever who come or whoever Fano, was yes, yes, yet, and be a bimo, ever hope. Now, or Pepia, Papa. 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
2: oh,
1: he ain't so Abe dani order four.
2: They order four.
1: I don't think I'm going to force someone here of one sir.
0: Now I show the.
1: Now I show the. Alopai. 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Emira sisa sisa. Na my cat to the pain so say life is not fair. Or bravo and can occur. A two to one ma. A rabbit did not don't come wa. I was set usu. And a pain is out. Oh, sorry. Now, son of Connettino, usu me uncle on. Let's say so because sorry, pa. They are so for the canoe, wouldn't you? And I'm for no more because sorry. Then you have a Sunday when I preach in the Koswa, Kasa and Komodian Kua. Etu Sumian Kupon, net dinner, said yet Nene Mraso. Namanti, I send you,
2: yes, amen,
1: said your radio fuel.
2: Amen.
1: Na Emre, Yeninkaso,
2: Yeninkaso,
1: Edanidani. Na Anopay, a Radinam, Nasam so ek as such, let me know. Ewo, Jeremiah chapter 8, verse number 7. Yes, I send the Yanko on the Bufu ya or the four before Jeremiah so. A catcher of mine, any we are saying.
2: Or say, as you come, Kona, O we mumpo.
1: Or say, as you come, Kona,
2: O we mumpo.
1: So come, yea, I can't hear ye, Anna, if you want to, the Anna Sosom Dawson.
2: Don't
1: you? I rather say, as you come, Kona, and as you come, Kona,
2: Billy Billy, Nomina.
1: A talk on family to me, Mamma Kona, one.
2: As you come, Kona, O we mumpo nim.
1: As you come, and as you come, Sam no man, a hefana yan or more, or more, and soon. Omana, what? If you must name you intend ya, who are most of the time I am to say, and go on.
0: Which me Jensus go.
1: Omana, or ya were more, more nine, I at and tranten home. Sukonkon, a moody and soon, or more pa.
0: Which mamma, why you are quiet as you cry?
1: Pa,
0: yes, we didn't
1: rather say, Sam no man, Sukonkon, no,
2: ah, oh, we won't
1: pa or numpo or to say no.
2: Nim nebre.
1: Nebre. Amen.
2: Amen.
1: And just how we are nipped as a near rabbi, our boss and the subanson and the sesso. Now we mumra, we are the end. Maybe some was you are not
2: for Sam Manison. Sam Manison.
1: Supankong, our own yam, any nebre. Yanko part two.
2: Was here, young cuckoo.
1: A young cuckoo.
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2: yes.
1: Someone,
2: rain, what babble,
1: or mobra, or mobri bass system, or my rain,
2: or rain,
1: or moo, ya guys will be relaxed, or moya, what's my, or me aggressive,
0: me vigilant.
1: I want a mobra, some more branding at them,
2: and pound,
1: and do the answer, swap. Who are more out? No one besides, or more Santa Crabwell and Poe. Or Munya Brett, and Yang, or more Brenna, a rabbia set ya to all three at the bone fitting as you said, or more man and Pound, no more man and Morosso. How much more about Winnie Pedersen? Only a couple more said the Sudan Son in the Sasso. It is a Winnie Man Raddy Brett, any more so bra. Maybe some of us are not so well ready. Winning, oh, bread. And Rabia said Yamara. And for so bay, never was so well ready. And yes, I saw a person. You wouldn't do an eye and Mura. And found so tea, I saw them. And found so pass, sorry,
2: yes.
1: And found so the ground, yes, so for. And found so the ground, yes, for me. ye putu do na ye mura esa nse ye nim ya bre ye nim awia de bre nsoso anything the last week me preach am ka sam nse se enya du fi pa nyankopon ade enansia ma se fa ye wajuma
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1: 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way and a bonnet when this room, who will say a papa?
2: Was an answer.
1: Etia no pay, I rather say.
2: Assume
1: for Nanchinuma,
2: Nanchinuma,
1: any assumption for Catanian, any young cuckoo,
2: when one
1: or more babre,
2: Nanso. 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
1: 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A rabbit uncle bomb was sending Subanso. 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
1: 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And one po and takrab one po
2: and what babre.
1: 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But wuna a radibo send subanso. Wuni ma radia said ye. Enti a one upon a so on for swassing.
2: So nan so me mind dear.
1: Nan so me mind dear.
2: Wunim a radi.
1: Wunim a radi. I said ye.
2: Nan so mo can say.
1: Nan so mo can say.
2: Ye yan safwa.
1: Ye yan safwa.
2: Radim bra.
1: Enti so po so ye yan safwa when you so. Now, boom, so that I'm raw.
2: Yes,
1: Nan and Chinuma, and we are never bread. A song for a tatier, and we are never bread. Now, Sukonkon, and we are never bread. Now, Omino Munima Radia Sadia. Now, Una, also Yanyan Sanino. Now, Unima Radia Sadiano. Maybe so, Unyan San Adiobia, a original as a fake one. Susuja, who did Susu come for? 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
3: a tea. Dear Radia Sumano, someone who are near Dina. On more one, someone Sumo, or Mama can't attack and on Babraso, on Becatauso, among Quantum Perdia, dear. I do not prefer Cunyaso. 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O Bissan, no, say, go, Madam Matias, I just obey Chremet. Now, Ocater Philip said, on from Eternic Animal. Empty first time, oh, Nipper be, or Sophia be, yes, preach it come with an evangelist. Hey, Philip. 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Samuel 2004. 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I will come. Never do, baby, I must say, accident is, you know. You know, preach, come near Kahubi. And you know, I must ask you more. Hey, yeah, allegation. Messon, I maintain him, my bombing feet. Said the embassy, Benyasi. Sa Bible, yeah, tear for you, yeah. As I said, Bible, now, Nancopon, Adia Mayano. Aye bigger and done on my Ghana yet him no Bible no e conquer the whole world and the mess set us our record me say and yes me preach come na mo bet me a mo nche me nti that time na me so e say jataburu a won hu ne ba esa say me nyina so ene as honum Bible say afed ye of Rocano Tremu, now Cano Cop, now Philip, at Retreno, or Tretren, of what Retren, I'm a neighbor, share, mamma, yet, din. 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
3: 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May say, I'm ready then. Etane. 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Set Germany, Lances, Yatin is saying. And then I'll go so open in Tempranbia, 3,000 Corano, Ubina. Yatos Sprinter saying, brand new. Even though that Pragia crying and I'm having grano, no one to Pragia and Yellow, Nan and I'm 50,000. One to me and young Bibian and 50,000. Pragia, Nelansa, Mudichino, ASN, Mebano Chibi, Olansa and Odin is saying, a good 1,000.
0: I used to have offended
3: 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B.
2: Even create 1,000 plus in quiet. Say, no refugee anymore.
3: And so if the other was so celebrate, or be taught, didn't sit up, I told self the animal said, wouldn't near to my O papa and Tobiama, O mammy and Tobiama, wouldn't be and Tobiama,
0: who be who?
3: Nasa Obi, or Numpon at Tamawa, and was so who said, now who lances is getting to mean talk. But when you're Sabiniano, and you'll be just trick a sissy, eh, yeah, Juma, Sabio and Sabacoano. But Ubu was a wound, Yanipan, Ubu was a wound condemned machine, no. O condemn you, we are a common never do. O condemn you and your liberty out, Catwinian and Senny. Empty and Nanny a fear, Uda, and that's a fear from Contemporary Home. And Nanny no. And Nanny da. Who will be a woman, sir, a beer to Miss Sap, Minda be on the cassette, as I swear and uncle Pandemi Bassano, a dear men pet, a young passive. Two, the amazing Pabio, our life, Miss Sap, some new being turned better to ya. 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
1: 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Yes, sir.
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1: Luke chapter number 16.
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0: 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Now, of course, I'm so good. You're a trouble, Joshua. You're here. No, I didn't feel wrong. Now, who grew up? I didn't do with you. Trust me. I
1: say,
0: Now,
1: I'll catch there as we have for so say.
0: Now, yes, you catch us here for us to say.
1: Or the four be what?
0: Or the four be what?
1: If you're penning be.
0: Or if you're penning be.
1: Now, a cobble and a choir, you say.
0: Now, a cobble. If you're penning the choir, you say.
1: Or say, Nadia.
0: Or say, or the four, no,
1: Nadia.
0: Amen.
1: Amen.
0: This is a human who be a. Make us say, if you are 1 minute, not quite off as you need, this is kind of your
1: money. And I'll
0: monitor the human workers. Now, I'll monitor. The Debian, make us say, my boss, my penance, first, say, so for Professor Sambia Bahanama, when you're paying any grammar, who pretty, who pretty, your grammar, my signal that I say, and put you off. On my comfort, for am on my meaning nothing. Empty set. Ready on Usum Ponyo. Never be sat in the workers and again on Monitomo. Fear.
1: There's no one who quite say.
0: Empty on fear on the four beer, what be in it to my beer, empty the Bible, the kind of person. Fakuni power, the Padia one.
1: Honor,
0: Wakuma. Empty, so what the Padia Wakuma, you are the another Padia, and your compara fast night.
1: Wakobo ano kwa du se.
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0: 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Now, because I see us only or can we quite to my bear who says I bear what a and Samatrano or when in Saboa. 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I see. 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
1: 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And now, so
2: yemi and you,
1: yemi and you. Ah,
0: as
1: I say, and you. Never you. I will be any with that winning broom or the 4 hour. What is so? Never, your papa said, what if we're in there with you were just while she are sitting. Now, I was
0: said,
1: oh, say, and so obi ye na bia na this are okay, but I'm in a movie and I never will refuse to say, I won't catch you. No more for a while.
2: When you're ready,
1: me besides a woody, Umuna Elias or Rebel
2: Hope.
1: Tama, not a conny now.
2: Yes.
1: Send your nose to the
2: air.
1: Now send your seat, you are numu, show a numu. Never numu your day. Now let our ten and Granger woody and can say, and so you're here. Now we are over here, so you're over here for commenting. I heard your comment anymore.
0: And you're done, what told
1: you? 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
0: Also, from Bacho, my bro.
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0: Hello.
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0: 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Good morning, sir. Good morning, sir.
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3: Something else in Malkan,
2: Aya no no mari do na wo ta bi on ka se
1: a man of money bradia, women any bradia pano, or ten matas and money bradia.
0: Greedy,
2: no more,
1: very much, many bradian, Baco Pesino, or ten matas and money bradia. But you be who you are, maybe you are young, no,
0: Jay,
1: and yet easy,
0: ten by four.
1: Bible say, Papa, no, no, my money, my pen.
2: No more command, catch it, and I just
1: say, oh, yeah, Kuma, woman. I catch it, and Papa, that process.
2: Aja,
1: aja,
2: for a hot dear, a bayer mediano,
1: mammy, dear, a bayer mediano,
2: mammy.
1: Nasako, we are, well, a yardman,
0: David.
2: Now, Oche, Nasitinam, adia,
1: and if the pet, adia, one, you know, bread you, Nan Sayano. Say, I had the shaman, some peracopa. Who bet me access? Who bet me control? And you depend, you know, daddy. This is the end of the fun to him. The end of the fun, which that's there now, woman, or Nuna, who bet me at the king, child, the son say, Onyaga, bet ya chetilen, ya mena would have my perform duties before.
2: I send you a chain, I said, I'm
1: so I'm afraid yet. I've run to you yet. I call up a pantan said, Meta, men chain my own was on. What's yes, ya? And the padia, Uwa, and Cabay Mediano, Fat Madia Mammy.
2: Now, any debit.
1: Now, Bible say,
2: now, about
1: the
2: so I'm warning you now,
1: not ye, not or the man. While from an oppressor, the anonymous man, no, you know, to the man, to the man, Sabay and Ben Befrin, so I'm a smart
2: journal. What
1: was it? Now, face, I'm afraid, Abrantia, ever a poor Nino.
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1: 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I was self as I no person, but the hook of dying.
2: No man, no call, new form,
1: correct. I'm a man, I'm a man, I'm a man, I'm a man, I'm a man, I'm a man,
2: I'm a man, I'm a man, I'm a
0: man,
1: I'm a man, I'm a man, I'm a man, I'm a man, I'm a man, I'm a man, I'm a man, I'm a man, I'm a man, I'm a man, I'm a
0: man, I'm a
1: man, I'm a man, I'm a man, I'm a man, I'm a man,
2: I'm a man,
0: Epa.
1: Now you go part one, part two, part three. Now to one more one, chili, a quiet chili. As I saw the son of Sumina Copana, William Muyo, but who Sumina Copana Nipabia, or Monsumina Copan Busa, who now we're Jimmy for. And Mutin and Yancopan can pay so of a VSC and Pasia for, and the set and Yansa for, and you woo. We not in some union, no, that you have a yellow, we are saying, I have a passaphone, and you are saying, when you and to a children, Uberuno, now why you are said, dear, who was it wrong? So,
2: no, I'm Abbasa.
1: Well, we might wait to Jan,
2: I'm an Abbasa,
1: and then our panel. You can't know none in some union, sir. Now, yes, it's a car, Epokua. A cost me the sense of wild in
2: them. Me a day.
1: Come here, and we're Pokuno. A conspiracy is since I won out what they can in them de Bia. A man in two answer, Nemre Danitani. A middle baba or bravo, Nasamara no Ebiana Yamrepa, Nasan Yamrepa, obey them. San Yamrepa, whatever who, and Yamrepa will be soon, now so a new solution. Yako Ponyard, my next week, Yabatrosso. 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Uber, we ask you, Munim, Omami and Gobisa, Papa and Gobisa. 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
1: 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Now only make us out. Now, oh, send them a man soa, then the baby to ya, nay, yet near Bell Radio Swap, a Kenyan Copana, some Necrum Crum, no Crimua, young Fremu, I and ya Azabia, and ya tell, I'm a winyan quadia, and ya Mordain, and ya da swap, a winyamasumu. A brenaso, ya got trust who I saw them. Ready, sit out.
2: Amen. 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

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And then the spices now. Morning, you've been in Cape Benoit. There was a post and then Martin to Mento since the day, neighbor talk. You better know more to an hour. Oh, Susie, the BBC, Sihuana, Bell Aquanana. Nina, so when it's a more Warwick Enterprise and a Drua store, your number one stop shop, your number one stop shop, your distribution, your order, my wholesale, and retail center, my Gosune Warwick Enterprise, at your Ben Dama Hotel, and my helping hospital on a HP, happy hospital on a HP. 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

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Rasta Malt. Zap Cola. Zap Apple and Venna Mira Water. Awakening in Abusu Ho Bell Aqua. 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Rush Energy Drink. 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First Malt. 5-star malt, Vanda, and Nina Abuso Kuni, Kula Kuno, Nina, a work enterprise na Ebeji Nina Homo. 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

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The showroom, Huane, oh, 20 shipping Kunsu Honoma. Who say, hey, for my hood, when ye, and Kunya hood, when ye. 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So you need to come up. Yes, I have discount too. Discount to treat you, why? 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What the other form cry. 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

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Mama Hurunina and Sabi Kabuho. Nani and Sa, and I am Yamra, some I am no quadrant.

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Ne papa bidin komo Adiaso life 100.3 FM Akwanuma Adiasan yen Akwanuma Asibroni Adiasan wife

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0: 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I feel a Yahoo Muncho, Yahoo Muncho, I feel a Yahoo Muncho, I feel a Yahoo Muncho, I feel a Yahoo Muncho, I feel a

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1: 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So romani.
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1: 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So romani dino no. 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
1: Sanity,
0: I say it to be no more. See, and you say, I couldn't Solomon. No,
1: Solomon.
0: Papa, you're more quiet, baby. You are few. Last week, you know.
1: Wouldn't mind going to the door, so
0: not a life.
1: I'm up for one. Someone with the
0: guy. Aye, questions or Papa, you're creative, you know. Aha, bizo bizo questions pa.
1: Ate.
0: Papa no won onyi ano mayen. 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Me blende recording then leave it into now.
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1: 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Down on that Sunday into Mamma. They say not a contour be brew in him. Now any yaba, you know about the chap or by the assem. Set men chan one on me per se. The British can come out bo as I yaba, Madame Manaso. 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
1: 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Usia a Christopher Wanoa. And I'm saying, and yes, yeah, abo. Now, all as of one so any be a swintino. Obo said, Obeco to sa, quotation every barber
0: room.
1: Oh, catch, I say, way and commissar at the home and cremo for. No way and cremo for day and commissar. O divone a share ya a quot tear and cremo for. Na said ye a kind, and so only a timo day a day. Yes, I send him my every good boy, dear boy, and you all say, in cremosome, and so I suffer for now bomb, I suffer for my bomb, papa, papa, papa, papa, papa.
0: What the papa so?
1: Eh, I suffer in any dear.
0: Hm.
1: I almost say, we are suffer for now, so see, dear.
0: Hm.
1: I hold a barbo de crown, no, so we you cry noa. I send you a soldier just now here. Now we say, I send you a young cremo for.
0: And now says he for.
1: Mommy can it, Madame Manchelam. 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
0: sa design
1: roba na che e be dadade what you say
0: enti
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1: aha enti mo se so wo ya na mo ma ni se
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1: ai e come hene ho e pa cho he for small wea
0: sa roman for na de bai
1: Christopher Christianity for na small wea wa wo se eso bia wo bia na so se di o this year o ka che ceremony na on a small we until on it or yeah. Cremoni as I said yeah we are a bosomia a pee for an
0: instrument.
1: Yeah, there a summer was where we are here for. What do you not Sunday? Come before the class, Therefore,
0: that is a consider for now.
1: Yes, that is actually what I said. Oh, dear, for an uncomfortable or say, no, then yet, Christo, some, then your body, yes, some. Then yes, I am yes, more, then your body, yes, some. Never, yes, some, yeah, master, yeah, but some, then your body, yes, some.
0: Just a much trait, young coupon,
1: sir,
0: no money, trivia,
1: and say, we are almost where we are. What does he? And you almost obviously there be a yeah, have a crowd with your nature, never be able to do a monitor.
0: What you say? No, my one is so, and so,
1: Eddie.
0: My
1: one is Eddie.
0: Actually, Jesus.
1: That be said, I don't know.
0: My mother done with your mind.
1: What's it? And you want to hear what they're saying? Then you want to hear, oh, to my one is so, Chile, Yamara. What you say? Jesus, if you are, or first rabbit. What you say? Oh, beautiful, yes, Christ, or just class of first rabbit. Ah, on no board, so I'll be my one. Obey a side hole. Nobody can be this hour.
0: Vanity upon vanity.
1: Ah, sir.
0: Oh, mom, what can I say? Jesus,
1: yes, to
0: say, yes, baby.
1: Well, this is Uncle Catcher, Obey, sis, I'm coming away in the income of one. Yes, I'm come out. Brother, sister, so for auditor. Auditor, I a Christianity, then ever be piano. And who I'm coming send a bad dear man, or default section, eh? I say it. 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
1: 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I say, won't come check the air bayer. Say, a baby, ye, or bad, yes, sumono, a free hook. Now, over the other side, shower, no, I'm not for a woman, say, conkron. And you, yeah, and I'm not my ya, oh, my ya, my you, Musam, the best, yes, we are, I want to do babri, or say, a conkron. Or say, come away, I am my area,
2: conkron.
1: Eti, no a catch though, and there will be her, or no binyan to crack. Nat Colonel, a comma is that for no medical, a comma is that for no, and our head, no, who said, or medical guano, and what chin about, don't know, no child vanity, nor did the bar for the air, or the bar for the Emma, Awe, home, as a number for the Emma or Badiana. Share my cousin, and someone I'm with Jesse. I won't say, it seems, sir, oh my yammels, I said, oh, by the way, we did. Come, Babu, sir. 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
0: sir.
1: Oh, by the young, be up your fire, and you put me on my for the Emma, or by the da. I just say, just a corner, the you put it, Yafata. 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A young question, seven of my patrol, and when you saw the money person, or you need. I just say, it's a moon, and I catch it, and Abraham, Fabuka for the Pajamas.
0: Hey, sadly, ni babu.
1: Hey, churro. 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
3: Yesim.
1: Hey, yesim. 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
0: Sir, si moja ngua.
1: Mame kambi bichro. 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What I say? 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
0: No, Mokas and the man tempting me.
1: Yeah, Bonaba, I'm a for the Bonaba, I will do for the Bonaba, and I'll say, Mamma Bakrana, by some my idea. I've what I say. Yes, I'll be a body the Bonaba.
0: Body
1: of Bonaba. 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That be your body of Kunipa.
0: That shall not kill.
1: Papa came, let me hide it.
3: I say, sir, obi wo ba asoden fo
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3: a untie na jane ne
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1: 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Say Obi Obi Uba. Say Oba nya. For a command company for now I won't mention and see Ubana boy. Then cool by the mouth.
0: Munya would try.
1: What you go ahead?
0: Number two, Papa Tam.
1: What you go ahead? What you go ahead? Say yen sin up one yen kuno. What we are not able to defend it. And I want to mumano my body bad and enough uncle. The answer of a boy kuomo. Now that's a keep mumano. What you say, a woman, bro, near a man, I am to know I am not there. I'm a who a seven so. Say, can we simply a kiss of what they are? And you're not going to Mopa, but it's a say. Momana, Edgar, Mopa, Momana, not Bacumpan for some of where
3: they
1: go. Sanity, and Philip will be my defender. That's how fool I'm
0: toy. I say, because it's like you got to phone you,
1: sir. That's your cooling now.
0: I want to be back.
1: And you look at Brook Hills, you know, Babu.
0: Aye.
1: Oh, be a gentleman, don't say. If you say, I said, I asked before. T. Yes, I won't know.
0: Now, what would be 20 away?
1: Never way. You make calls also. Well, that's it, Miss Lea, a kiss of for say. Say, we are my dinner, say, who perceive who quarantine chair, then we say, Yamara Sumono, and the Empire Pinea. Then, what about some and your quiet day? I'm a Mokra. 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
1: if you say
3: ye asra me nwo
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1: 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Now come on, someone. I will touch a man. Let's say a summon of Crana. Oh, my dear, I'm a chairman of Badia. No, said the Atimo, dear Eshas, I said the man. I'm going to pass. Now, as soon as I was saying, we'll be back no more, sir. You have a chin and you couldn't sit up, walk on the idea. And yet, excessive. Whoop, up a woo. Now, up a woo, so, Cotton and Sadia, I'll be coontem.
2: Ever go crony to go with you, Abu.
0: I know, come by any idea. Now, one and by you.
1: And what would say? Self for a moment, some more way of my conqueror, but I sister, what he could I wear your fancy idea? Then we had a chair in the pub and say, wait, a young man, we know, and a brunia and send his own yamau into Emma Wunu Creda. Two of the Wunu Cranua, this over some Yamara Somono, not a Jim Marangoman, and I bet you I say, a Wunu Quarry Church, then. I've overdo Hokra, overdo Hok. I feel and per what tin. Ah, so who be woke? Caro, kiki, Ubejarina Ubejan for so be a primuma. A did the wound, what I say. And the tea and a pay. Ah, yeah, kind. Obiso, I see, and the umber bantina one quas and a yapa, qua one quas on excess or body person obey a minasumini, and the one quas of force on because a yasman idea, a yajai, a yasum say, Adia, a reality as some papa, oh no, if you are body, yam left through so, baba ye, more humano, if you any payano, sas someone, you call it mra, emra, and da. What does ye? The appointed area, Sunday for as ah, aye, a woody for some. Oh, put me any free home.
0: What's your name? Could you say Jabana?
1: Ah, so, but say a quality of a pet. And one yamara somono. Or being caught a bad yet a quacum, just a madam yamaraso.
2: Yes,
1: this is open qua. That's a putty yamara, and what you be any hobby.
2: Oh, mother.
1: Open someone so a yamara som. This is a sumbia, but what you be a free day.
2: Emma.
1: To obey can't just a jayade.
2: Yes,
1: so many brothers so Yamanasum. What you say? So what tia? No, so jana wede.
3: Uba.
1: I have papa yanko.
3: Say, no one now, what damn put you?
1: Anyone out with them put you?
3: Well, a fiasse.
1: I will a fiasse.
3: Say, Menka as empan quadje.
1: Menka as empan quadje.
3: And say, Mencha, and you are fool.
1: You are fool. Oh,
3: and fear do me.
1: And fear say,
2: do
1: me. And it's out here. Yamrabayan, or in fear do me in the end of my head.
2: Ebiye
1: na ya na em ya se obi o ha on ti ase na wa chiro e se o se on fa afi ba ko premier den me ka ensempa da official premier ho
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1: 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Never pandu ye. Sabre de Muno, and a sifa, a say, as some Juma de Nasse. And I'll be 33 years of
0: Sifane,
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1: 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No, 21 years.
0: Uh-huh.
1: 21 years and no. And be weird.
0: No, the 12 years. Yeah,
1: 12 years. To hear, okay, I say I can kind of. It's a paper.
0: Baba, when you say, or the. 3 years.
1: Three years.
0: Oh, three, three, 3 years. Yes, you share the mass.
1: No, if you just. And so, as soon as I say, or so, if you do, you know, if I'm not man, so I was like, I just say, if you do, you know, I just say, it's about the other enemy.
3: Na menye akamfo nkru agwaagu no nyina yi.
1: Ti haye o. 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
0: nyina.
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0: Ni atita pansam.
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0: Yi.
1: Na che se obahifo mu.
3: Akamfo.
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1: 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And a back and form soon, not the paponophobi, I can't cronina aguago, and then tea or by your cronina day. And you know, here, and the Yamara say, let you say, Ewa on one cassa, a crumb cassia, a funny diner, a moon and a share, you might the assay, what I say, and to the Sia de Bica, I am as soon as Sia de Bicano, it's in a denim puano. It's in a denim puano, and there was a Galilee. A monocle.
0: Galilee, Galilee was as is what?
1: When I was a galley, that's someone I got to at that all. But why a diner?
0: Okay.
1: Why a diner? What has had dead seed in that one?
0: Dead seed?
1: Aye.
0: One of Mizell Coutier and our
1: Tiapo. Diner, what a daddle.
0: Or Tiapo money eating.
1: How did I say one a daddle? Dead seed. A diner. And so, and then, almost a galley. What did I say? Well, we had a beer brewing that the patch of what you could see, baby. I'm going to take a semi brassy. And to Obayano, I feel a shell, but there's a free diner. And if in Cronua, on my air guagua, your money per beer could do, Fiasse, the baby I am Basabasa, not a day, and no maybe at 12 sono, or by you no man or how no, and then a Chichiria Homa, a dog Kuomu, a dog of Monsa, a dog of Monane. If you almost so, and or de or bad de ankasa ya a semino and the mawomo what I say no old Gidi nephew or sorry waka so obe fat yamrasumono no was so yamrasumono and it yamrasumon kasa kasa a dawano sa a jenkwana a shiafono and you put maku maku do me no omin in a free diner bakupon you are free as a diner omin in a free diner
0: oh come by the disciples
1: yes omin in a free diner as some pabo. Then any, yeah, any.
0: Some people want
1: to hire. Oh, the more
2: Peter.
1: Simon Peter.
0: Okay. Some people.
1: Hey. Better me. Banyan too. Thomas, Kuma. So I attack.
0: Mm-hmm.
1: At the Kuma no. wajaje etu obia wo awaka ni
0: wo ya denu zo ya takuma
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2: abesha
1: 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That's a dano. Or the young chef for a bestia or mine diner. Ah, Sam, young cast up a cup back up and your bachelor, ye beca. You bedrua, young neck a second, ye begatuo, young ye beca, a kind cassa. 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I'm a nipper in there who say, ah, what ye, yes, that for penny. We are Brunio, we are Bibino, Ufra Africa, South Europe, Ufra Asia, Daniel Medura, ye never cack and cassa. 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
2: A manicure,
1: and who they will go for. any auntie and a man for cruso, and in curase, near boom, near tetrim, near catchno, said Bella Besson Yamara, Papa 44.
3: No. Why any o year of 3 hours sumuba?
1: 44 no, say no, can I send the hour sumono, I have quasum and quasumono, or but you know, I will suit a no, my brabo, no, my dear. Was it why? Anyway, year of 3 hours sum ever.
3: And Hunam Brico
1: and Hunamere.
3: A Brico.
1: 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Ah, or did a cherryano, or said, why every day?
3: Call
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1: I'll be free by air bonnet day.
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3: well, yeah, well, who grew on a dread?
1: Was it Natadia, not Oceano? A Tadia, a year you are who just say, Tadia, Muswede. 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
1: question
3: yes some domino
1: edomino
3: na opaja yes some
1: si kro
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1: 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Say, and check, let we are sending a corner we ye. And check, let ye be saying yes. Now, my man can't choose, eh? 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
2: pop don pop
1: be 1 trillion by tudo so the same thing na afia e be say in the name of Jesus Christ any Christianity that amount for to ubusa dia pick up them the
2: amount
1: because be na adru no mo say afia dia almost no, a man for you, a giant. It's your obeya, dear beer. A best I treat a man for come aba. No, I say, I obani and then I shall free him.
2: A woof,
1: I shall free a woof, mamma can show. A bassa, a nada, a truck. One more, a whoop, John Paul, whom I do know. Because, hey, Billy, no, I'm with you. Yeah, yeah. Oh, dear, he said, oh, my son, about, yes, and then a giant obani, I shall have every hay.
2: A woof,
1: baby, a bed your body. Se am passe o ye obane e na head eh
2: aso
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2: isun
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2: isun
1: we say bedru
2: isun
1: we say bedru isun we say bedru isun and then, a brand new year. Sorobaka, nebe yamra sumini. 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
4: Sir
1: Tiny ye. Woo ni kwasa we preach today. Tiem ye. Se oba line swa. Upa
0: question.
1: I saw over the question. As a contribution in a very nice way. But asem you be pretty and can't just say Bible say no.
0: Yes,
1: you are to know Upa, but a question. Very simple question. Me and you are no, a babble up a papa, a yabu for so,
4: sir.
1: A or don't an intiasi, Tibrekuma, don't you know, and never did the doctor back mamma.
0: Free. What is the last week in the Eco course,
1: sir? Timon Casa, me TMY
0: 0540898 6920525295 0502529935 0502529 35 Obaswa, if I na afi in Simbiza near Papa last week we be not the question, but yeah, sorry, and there Papa Ufiha. 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
0: ase mo David se jamra
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0: 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So no ben o. Nti papa omunye mai de. Eh last question is not here.
1: E bi ho. Se question bi ho de am famra e bi ya no. Because any break of mine no. E de am say be bi obi ya no mo say questions. 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Watesom no o pese e ka oba. And I'm so team to team we to the own fat assembly. Sanamara, dear Choma Jenny, baby, I will be a free drama and new crew, echo, dinimo, drobo, nipotemo, coffee, any weapon, say,
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1: 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I
0: Mazaya, who was as his wa.
1: Mazaya, oh, Jebbekun, Haya, answer, or so I saw a friend with you. I saw ya.
0: Or so, Dodgiana,
1: or no, or so, yep, of Afrocosso. It is a socotana, or by the year in Senifaso. Ah, would you mind sending for here?
0: You could be no. Hello. Hey, what do you mean? Network, you know. What's my phone? 054-3898-692. 054-3898-692.
5: 0502-529-35. Brand terms, hello.
0: Aha, we didn't know you are Kasafi.
5: Papa, I saw my Kasafi, but it's too quiet.
0: Man, too quiet, but you didn't know.
5: I am a boy.
0: ama ebo a he akwa babi me ami ni ba cho ama ebo yin ti o se mi sa
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0: sunset to sunrise. Mm-hmm. Sunrise to sunset. Yes, sir.
5: Three and you may have your cotton.
1: Yeah,
5: lemon down every cotton.
0: Aha, okay, okay. Sunset, lemon down, feed them,
5: feed them,
0: I'm a dra.
5: Hello.
0: Hello.
5: Yeah. Hello.
0: Hello. Mister.
5: Yeah, hello.
0: Mister Jumai.
5: Ah, very good. yeah, the mob boss. I'm going to say,
0: Was
5: according to a young person, a new creeper. So the Mongola should be a minute of the Shibina. Nakano, a young boy that they did not touch her in Shimai. Oh, identity, mammy,
0: you
5: will be.
0: Mr. Jumai.
5: Yeah,
0: Yamisha. Adjuman's
1: Wabu.
0: Obiama, Wababu.
1: Obiama.
0: You go be a man for be a friend.
1: Message my dear, no, yes, I say, you know, you hear about Mantuqua, dear. No. Message my dear, Tin, any. You are deep blue, I am there, sorry, but don't say, if you are saying a buyer, no, a baby drew up, the puppet to me, your bonnie, and or buy it, and maybe be a sea. Send your money, sweet day.
0: If I buy it,
1: oh, say, Nipana, a man for in every year. And you be.
0: It is Sabreno. Ya Bococo.
1: Aha.
0: Many pants, oh, yes,
1: yes. Sabreno. A busy business, oh, your pants, or no. So, what we are so in there, the work out to say, but I had it, not a ma. And it's Sabrona, your body in Ancasano, a chrono, any Sodom,
0: that is,
1: and any Gomorrah. 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
0: e da da na obo no e ye o money pa two din no
1: me say in the beginning was the word no creation no
0: creation
1: at the creation
0: yes at the sign na creation day said ye o te no eda no ai wo ho no edin no ye nipa na e fa ne say edan etoto we ti said ye edan no toto no said ye edan ne kan ye no na say say opiso sha say say efiri kwesi eda
1: e no kre
0: said say no o te according to emrangoma no sabi pepe e no o chire o ja say
1: oh, let me pass a mission. Say, or start a new man a body.
0: Debbie,
1: and I start on a body. Because, yes, see, half day, half night, need a couple man air one day.
0: Uti, a dine, a dine, a dine noir, or not such a sensible young at the Mayano. One can say, Abia, and a papa, and a Zabia, day, no, no, no, and he has his obo. Then you ought to me when he say, Net a ye, a high bread. 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
0: Almost ko. 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And he said, oh, say, I didn't know what I meant. So I did be set a boy, dear boy, I dear no, so born could say that's all born, brother. No, and I said, you mean, I knew who
2: here.
0: They hear panic open who could have any and the French children. What I say now, the water so what you mean, I assume a soon year, no young one.

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1: o betima to ade aye na o pe bi a
0: Argentina Argentina emara emara emara eda o nipa bi etimi ka se obetwi ka say na ka won twi ka o twi ka ere Remember, didn't I also ultimate effort mobile a business?
1: Okay. Hello. Hello. Good morning. Good morning. Good morning.
2: Good morning.
1: Good morning. Good morning. 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
2: 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Good morning. Good morning. Good morning. Good morning. 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
1: chi asem si awet my eye wet my jayana say ye nipa wu ana asem si
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1: Samaritan. The good Samaritan. I say good Samaritan.
0: Hey, no, no, no. What you say? At the end
1: of the day, I know
0: sometimes. Me,
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0: 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Oh, so what did beans here? You be chicken can be not. It is a Uria.
1: It's a sausage style. So you're busy, you know.
0: Uria, son, I would say. Now I didn't say the deep packers are added Embaratnam. Embaratnam.
1: So one number.
0: Ah, now, Bebo, a dear man, what did you mean? 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
0: kana me so me mara
1: hello question. You're not checking and they have hello. Good morning, sir. Would you know your cousin?
4: But that I could tell you for it.
1: You, what we say, are you? I see a sunny and I a sorry,
0: yes, sorry.
1: Sorry, and I assume
0: a cacassa.
1: I'm fat to see a kind cassa.
0: Say, I can say, Obi,
1: hello.
4: David.
1: I have done that. Wo na ewo ha yesi nipa wu no. Eh den sa wu no bai.
0: Sentinel wu no bai.
1: Ewu.
0: Ose
1: nipa wu.
0: Ose nipa.
1: 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Na ye de na sadene ba ye.
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0: 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Can you make some for good? Can you pay good? What must I
1: say? Eh, then a wound by.
0: A wound by one bread and a part, a pan of solid free and branch.
1: Your chain and whole free, Miss Anne and Jane.
0: Aha, over bra, a boy dear, a pamo, a nipper, a dying and a then so are free and maracoon, no far and maracoon coin, or money perpetra as you so. Eh, say, you're free, eh, baby, what the dear channel.
1: Opoyana.
0: Se, I do we, if I was anchor, many. Nadia Bidino, would I be there?
1: I didn't tell upon a boss, I don't know.
0: I did a person, a person, art of form. Opera, or do movie by one time. Was sentinel, I want the opera who not on a veteran. What am I saying? And you will bring a veteran. Send the opera, say a month for whom moving on, and that would throw. Oh, Obeka say okay, how say when do any say? But say the usi pere na usi why dey? Why odi? To obodi no obodi we ase. O ti ni ye. Any one say she say by she ato odi. Wey ne se busa.
1: Ma, hello.
2: Good morning.
1: Good morning.
2: What is that?
1: Yamradum.
2: Oba. Hey, good morning. What's your name?
1: Eh, King David in you.
2: King David.
1: Yeah.
2: Yes.
1: Mr. Marcus, I don't know who I'm
2: saying. The kingdom of God is not food and drink. There is a man and run on the eye for another one. That's it.
1: Nothing you say. Surahinin, a DDN or no?
0: No, I don't know. I
1: Babo, no, a train say. Surahinin, a DDN or no?
0: A comedy will be a. And just so did he? We bu na be kan wa se. Se komu di pa. Ti se di ana. Eh na,
1: o wura obeti ma fura bi ya.
0: Eh na to bi bu. Eh na be nti di pa se. Hwe, o mu se ma be bu o di so otia. Otia. O kane mranga mana. O se eye. 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
0: 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No,
1: ah, to say Mara Duane.
0: Yeah.
1: Hello.
0: Emran to Duane.
1: Hello. Udi ni bebe.
0: Gana for the
5: magazine. Magazine.
1: Drop kwa magazine.
5: Ah.
1: Nti.
5: Bacho. Masuma, ni pese bi sha ni say. Ni say bra papa no kata no bi sha ni say omo bo asu. Ma ojeto mi say ane omo bo asu. Na o san kan say yes or say ya or the 12 years, if you do in the energy. Indeed, if you do in the energy, Anna Okuvi at the age of 33. This is a number thing, as I say, Yano, only a fear to send an obersu. Because a Milanese say, Obersu, ya, and son, what's a teach man? Number thing, we say, Gail can be seen with obersu. No obersu, so at what age an obersu. But oh,
1: no okay, I just want to ask. Papa, what?
0: What happened?
1: I say, Yamrano. Also, for the 12 years, and the year in Juma. When you're 21, no start year in Juma. When you're 33, no we, no kunini ni bibia, no free as asiswa. No we say, Brebena obosu.
0: Obosu, a brebena oshia Juma. I say 21 years.
1: You're born as no 21 years.
0: 21 years.
1: Okay.
0: The boss you hear, no? One sample in the chin. Was just uncle.
1: Oh, yeah, Jumana.
0: Uncle Phoebe. What did you feel doing that Nantia mouthful crew may post so I sat down with you and you crew so? No, or the free
1: Bible no chese mfia pime nyankopon dakro nti ojiri say 12 years ampa
0: or the 12 years ankasa ene odi wie na djuma
1: nti nyankopon mu no 12 years na 12,000 years ana
0: I did the one so patch a day makumaku dumi say mfia makumaku dumi no odi wie na djuma say di pa wa
1: say so aha na o ka say mi say 144,000 sa you no e no kra na nyi no
0: ko e kra Israel for Abusia Kuno, a young Shira, Abusia Ku, Dumino. A Muna obey Nipa, Sa, and Pim Dumino, I will do a Dumino, a film. Naya 144,000. Pacho, I can't phone one.
1: Pepepe.
0: I can't phone one.
1: Mrs. Adipan Pepepe.
0: Pepepe. I don't know where you are.
1: What kind of Babon or send you actually?
0: I said, Nipper, you know, Nipper,
1: you know, Pimpin, Bubrijazo,
0: and I don't call Nipper, you know.
1: It's only really a 1 hour from one command.
0: Yes, sir. We are one from one and come by. Oh, we are from one cabana. Oh, go ahead.
1: Sunday, I train Babu.
0: Babu, like I say, or more edit them. Or why they catch us so good them. I want to be wanting more edit them for Viana. That be, yes, I say. And your Omoa, Omotua, Oman from Amma or Badian, Omen in Yanquano. And almost so Omotua, Omen Casa, I wish you a fool. I can't want seven more. Almost so, I bet you know, only be you for no. Only you for every, I would say, 12,444,000 and Pato,
1: I
0: can funk
1: one.
0: I can funk one.
1: Why the number 144,000?
0: Any, Obadi and Cassan, I can't also be 12 or 12 or 3. I can funk
1: one.
0: I can funk one. And then I chose Obadi. Eddie a son a see a can for so. I didn't quite about a can fool. What must I say? And disality.
1: A woman quite see whom Yankupon.
0: Whom I?
1: Yankupon.
0: So who? Now, says a crime vessel.
1: Send me who is out to we.
0: Dabby.
1: Until that kingdom can I say, so from crab back by whom Yankupon.
0: Be another day soon. If you have put
1: me over there, what will
0: be before? But soon you're too young. But about the day, I say, also, who will be said, yeah.
1: Nothing at all, that's
0: a nice, sir. The patch will put him far when you win, sir.
1: Hm.
0: Or just it. So, a fantasy set for a bubble jam on Jay Owen.
1: About one inches and that will be who need to call Moses. Say, Omoh had not tea now, and I can say, if I say, who. Papa na de bia na ne kasa na
0: e pa cho o se enya de se oba de no se se uhuro
1: adintia
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1: ei
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1: Oma ma bi omu hu bon samda.
0: So someone who bon samda.
1: No e kala ben kura.
0: Someone no. Omo mo nda. Ye fa ni sey.
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1: bi ai bi bebere
0: na ya chef frase what would say no
1: papa dear say na o person ka chira adas ma at last
0: dear person ma adas ma na am for in acha say obi say esom and he say I say oh sorry I say
1: aha o sorry any or some defense room and I say
0: e ka o sorry ya osode ene ye ebra onipa bi wako obade anim na otontrom obade otontrom no no oyi nae no wakamfo no akwabebere so se kasem se enwumtuo mu se enwum mu se asamu mpacho atimase ye
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0: pa sa asai ele kasa
1: mhm
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1: okay
0: ele sorry no say ele peja oba ade
1: mhm
0: o ti ase no enti no sa no ene kwa so de say worship time
1: yo wi ase nwumo ho
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1: Mm.
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0: se secret music
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1: MTV
0: Into bread, old she, young enough for me for Israel for any of a call in so day among Babel. I'm a choir, no, not a profane say among uncle for an uncle, no one to a young beer, idiot, a bad year, I hear a summoning moon, don't find you many. Then I'm aware who we are among the home some queer day.
1: Miss Adjima, when you're questioned back, it was Andy Bro.
0: As I say, no, I just say, Auntie Kaiser, and you're not yet to honor. E wo sisan so na bia so wo se etiti no ti adwuma edi obo ade aye no ye mfa ma apetese ba
1: hello
7: ah nada ba
1: ah wo je ba aha
7: eh nya ko pon ni di sa do ko do ni se che mu eh get me no eh ko met you ko ni se sa di wi ah yes tra pa ya se met get do ba Said you will try to put my head put to her, don't match you, and a picture of the problem that you put. And this is the third thing. Now, I don't know what I'm saying. I'm not going to put this in the first place. I just put this in the first place.
1: Eddie, John, Matthew, Luke, and John, how am I marking?
0: I was in Brunina, and finally said, young father said, 16th century, you know, Brunina, he didn't show you if you do not produce idea. Yeah, can she say? Maybe I'll throw my tune on. Nippa, no, honey, a manu. Manu, dinner, manu.
1: Manu, or toss me,
0: manu. Send me a video. Your 2 months were not toss me.
1: Aha.
0: What does it? Sir, manu, a dinner, manu.
1: Then you and your man, Matthew.
0: And that dear of was it, John, John, a ya, any. Quammy, any.
1: Quammy, any.
0: Sick of fear, any, ya, any. Ya, any, the eye of ya.
1: And
0: I don't know what say you, honey, John. Did you know what you're doing? Don't want to put on what you're trying to show. I just said, and so she, Mrangumano, a black street, a cosa, and she said, yeah, Unibabo, no, it's Chichimono. A Mrangumano, it's trouble where you are.
1: Just a demarcation being a
0: Chichimono. I was a chapter.
1: Ya treachery,
0: was a chapter.
1: Nothing to outra the chapter by.
0: Oh, so we share a Mrangumano, a crown noir. Oh, say, yeah, dear, no. Ah, I thought your mouth is seeing. Yes, yeah, so no, as I, you know, said a very over chassis. And you also say a truffle. A truffle, yeah, truffle. I'm going to say it's here. Not to the end, I'm very being chill. Maybe be our own asset. Here we, young Mowie. But there won't say any chapter. And then come on, say any chapter.
1: But number one or number two.
0: Two, then one, young cafe.
1: Mm-hmm.
0: Say ya, chapter be any.
1: Ya church and see ya.
0: Chapter be any, no chapter. I just say, Who is the first one? Because I could see Obra. Chapter B. What I say? And he said, it didn't you want to show. Yes, I didn't. It didn't say the etchere. And you might come on Sunday and watch them. And do I say, Sunday. And it can say, Obisu air somewhere. Oh, Sumono, oh, yeah, and you may be. And the abois baby. And the emphasis is here, OTA, oh, awesome. Oh, ha. And somewhat awesome. What do you want to say better? Not why the also, oh, yeah. Who is so I said. What you may be also you be my baby to me we pay said ye
1: a man for better one can as for
0: and I best away that awesome ye so one e ko ba die fi a and say and them one say ye ko ba ni na no ye wo nwuma ho do obota ye a o say ye a e be bo ye and e so na head e
1: okay hello
8: hello good morning
1: sir odi ni ba be gaza free
8: am bonsa free continental
1: konta am bonsa ye ntio
8: bacho that book is written on our kind of, but so much of one is a monitor and I said, one is here.
0: And Pacho and Roman or Bobby and the mind near Troy, Yenny Troy.
8: Okay.
1: Last week, you know, Ubi can say, or Pibushin be. Do you want to cast a movie?
0: Now, I'm going to say, you are.
1: Until now, what's my boy with your analogy? Aye.
0: I said, I told you, I'm going to cast it, go. We be dem say e no be wo ha e be wo ha e firi e so na here dey e na e ba e me pa cho e no be ye ni wo e firi so na here dey e na e ba e e no be e di kan owi ase e ye e dan krom nguma ah what they say e ye e dan na e tro ye e no be ye da pa cho e di pa e na tro ye
1: mba cho question do ha mran sin dunu ya nyankopon na di ni sa twere ana Moses na twere
0: I'm not saying to me.
9: Abed.
1: That be any Abed. The meaning is Abed.
0: Oh, I would so dear tennis, say, Sanko for the Nebbiano, Echo Fire, almost a Troy. I said, I'm going to come home. I said, oh, I say, just say, my truck, and my woman. Net or more, which I could find, or say, Mr. Cosimessa, and Mr. Much to be much room.
9: I copy.
1: Tis up a pauka said, nay, a troll, was him. Sir, defu, we are say, or now so, or dim yamra, some by, Sisi, yen a troll, was him. Nto bi na chere Johnson no. Bi na chere Johnson no. Ne Matthew Johnson.
0: Ma kwa wi no. Sare.
1: Papa, o numbers no. 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
0: Ma number.
1: Ma nguma no so you cross any benya bi.
0: Be nguma ni de oba.
1: Ma me for my last call. Ma me for last call. Hello.
10: Hello.
1: Ha, udini ba yakaza fi.
10: Morning, you say me Aja Moses.
1: Aja Moses, mba che enti o.
10: Ni ke papa we.
0: Aja Moses.
10: Ano pa yi.
1: Mm.
10: Na I'm uncomfortable. No problem.
1: Moses Okulu.
10: I'm uncomfortable. No, Namibiara and coming
0: home.
10: What's Namina, me manqua, Nibra, Namisa, near Nobetimia, every mean some ni ho. And Tinyankopon, oh, 2 meters so cool, oh, 2 meters on my own qua. And you can then your name, Kunipa, who are so dear, or my quaint, and my woo, and now Osmama Yukun. That's not a job, so kind as a fire.
0: Yeah, Obadi, you find the palm mouth on your head. Emma, Obadi, Obadi, and your clap. It will be preached to you. Emma, to a certain Gomoria, Obadi, Casal, Honoma County, Connish, Akumani, Akodom, TNE.
9: On overseas,
0: last
1: caller. A
9: fellow, yeah, Brasso.
1: Hello,
9: what Brasso? I found
10: through. On some,
1: I put it. What a fret, Fred Papa.
0: Ah, Fred, what else is Fred?
1: But your papa bo one number
0: Hello, I'm saying,
9: Only assassin a young coupon. That was say, so why in the summer, oh, the mark will do the bonfire and your
1: I am ready, I say. You, ah, why people could be on the back? Do Hawaii.

0: Get set for the jabs. The man with 30 billion skills. DJ Akware Jame. In a party zone. Tracing all the music from back to back to the current. Yeah. DJ Akware Jame. Too much.
1: We run this. Run this.
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0: Christi. 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
1: Oh yes, Buarek Enterprise a dudona nim se sister Drowa shop no. En na dan wholesale kese pass anu. Fat
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4: ampa,
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2: 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In the Moki Kahuni Nara,
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2: Share a button to tell
3: telephone number. No sweat.
2: Hey, Master Casco, the telephone number, but then 1 second now, friend was 0243 440666.
4: The location, eh?
2: Hey, Rabba, one in Ram, you better master Casco magazine, only Yvonne Gardis, Nadia, and Michelle.
3: Now, Batam say.

Kofi B with this one called Don't Call Me. Although for my memo watching more Kwaba, say was so good so tea Sharon 100.3 FM and Nano Pay. And we would did say near me Kui. I did not quem. Shannon so say, and air Kosiada. You drew say ya. Kwasi ada drew an eye and DJ my Christopher. No. Hey, I'm pastor Crofono. What's with Diana? How could you be a ho? I'm a patch of here, watch your brain. And do Bakula Bapa meet a Biasensia. I can't bring a crania, did you make the name in a banner? You said, do don't come your Bako for transfer and chair.

Shane so say and they 19th July 2026 eh. Yeah, kwa no. Edit send ya and kwani ya hodi ni hia. Isan so eh wo kwa na wa de. Then be just your codenya model for your bay and co baby. Your fashion dama, the way I'm saying, let them so, or dear be rat that can see a cossier demo. What tea and come with Cassafidia so, a yasidania ye. Cheer to some comedy can follow. Say, one be proper, come my net day. Yes, you are begging batona, you did your coot more. And let me produce King Atta, my chief executive producer, and so yeah, Mr. Techi, technician Bakope. Yeah, I know what Trinity Bakwanza. And then she say, wake up for an and then a baby, a baby, a baby, a baby, a baby, a baby, a baby, a baby, a baby, a baby, a baby, a baby, a baby, a baby, a baby, a baby, a baby, a baby, a baby, a baby, a baby, a baby, a baby, a baby, a baby, a baby, a baby, a baby, a baby, a baby, a baby, a baby, a baby, a baby, a baby, a baby, a baby, a baby, a baby, a baby, a baby, a baby, a La mi yama neji. 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Any Mr. Tanswa Chichin commercial as a producer Kitan and Krat, Tintin, Tinkasib, or Bakum, you be so de Bray. Ain't he and Joe Baby Bia will be what I say.

0: nation as you say, a Facebook life, you know, a DJ Lofting, a DNA baby bia, and then me a coso, a bunch of the boy, Juma, a woman who say, Ketua Bissano, and then Mugunu, I be our infojo, infojo for your mamma, Chima Moniti. Yachi and Anamami, it's a sen and Amda, so you beba ho. It is a dear kind, a costed you be na Yene Kinata at your chin come about community, and say a producer, dear seminar. A producer, why a crowd?
1: Oh, yes, my
0: crowd. Oh, crowd, and that's can ye?
1: Oh, yes,
0: oh, right. Yes, he said they hold them. Hold them. Nah, I don't pay. Oh, champion. Oh, what's it? Yet him, and I'm going to turn. I never. Yeah, you could be in team during them. The ABCB IT from Fanche. You are. You best almost on passing here. Yeah, your mom was brand new. Oh, daddy, you say, maybe line, dear. When they busy, make us say busy.
1: Busy
0: business now. So far, now no pay dinner.
1: Shalom for the son. Your mouth flow. Your counselor, your yo. Now, which is a previous work of Sia, young boy in Anno. It's a commentary position, Papa Padi, Shalom 100.2 FM.
0: Of course.
1: And no doubt.
0: Yeah.
1: We feel my energy. And when it comes to special analysis, pass here, Shalom so the Oboa.
0: Yeah, them.
1: We are the them come.
0: Everywhere you go.
1: Yeah. Now, and then you know who? Yeah, the giant screen part is here too. We are some man of Afahoka.
0: All right.
1: It's your name. Na
0: me nyane ntie bi se ese assembly man na han fidi
1: awa han fidi
0: na che se emoso special bi kura be di ka koso
1: e koso
0: kura e je be ba ansa na ya trase no so age ne bre
1: background which is ya che se nkunya so wa oba what na se kama pa
0: what a wow
1: yeah na every do sure o do adje che dia because e no tough finally a very tough
0: oh and there will be a missing me wa phone I'm not phone no cry. They say expect to me say no me help only be that.
1: I have to phone so no. I'm not able pa.
0: Wow.
1: I'm not able. Come because those days Anna, me na wobo.
0: Shawo.
1: No
0: one to me.
1: Oh, I don't. Oh,
0: black guy. Yeah, can't see me na.
1: I could dead jang.
0: Yeah.
1: Huh? Now you coach there. Papa could just say you coach you. Yeah. Super Gully Ghost.
0: Sure.
1: I'm telling you, we are not about 11. Catch up in that down.
0: That boy 11 teen.
2: The original and
0: So far, me play and Casaba now, no, I say. Oh, me na me defender. Na me records me watch your
1: blah.
0: Oh, no. Me boy me records na show because say imu ye pa ne ba ne say. It is so far.
1: Na me adwa kato. Just a background on your chassis 7 near the Nemo Guacuimua.
0: Okay,
1: Popin say Bono, and I finally say match in the chassis. And now, snatch a force would you?
0: Yeah,
1: also this time you make a say, see, I make a say. She, I was snatching.
0: Set up near Egusua.
1: Yes, Egusua, why set up no. And now, if you also so, empatasia for so, yes, also the gen screen and see why, and you see, be Ama Mafia, and the three places, and a salon. Radio Shalom TV. Yeko wako wako fa matches ni
0: na chese ne ampaye bidwa
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0: yes na jim frama wabi dia se di any matches, yes.
1: And engineers are going to
0: oh, of course.
1: More setup scene, I have shots, I think so much shots, ring road.
0: Yeah.
1: Meaning our setup scene, you
0: know. Oh, about Juma, about Juma.
1: You should turn your idea.
0: About Juma.
1: Your friend is in crack, could you say number two? A moko do one, so you say, show to setup scene, oh, Chale, about Juma. See, and Nadia, break mine, one more trap, break when she, you know, especially one more, Kato, Snassy. Enough and patasie. In fact, Shalom Radio, Shalom TV, Oma Bojuma, Achedio Bia Wafabra, Engineer Oho, and I face so, Techi, and Sujin Jinam, Amok, and Yina Bochi, Diana Bamunina, in fact, Oma Bojuma, Supremo Munina, Yanko Ponshamopa, in the name of favorite sports presenter, Ewa Shalom, and a wine. Commentary position, and a wine. Ophili Armstrong, Yame Admin Nebra, Armstrong, why are dear engineer of the duty? The chinono, the short man.
0: Spain. It was over 1,000 craft for 2 years.
1: Argentina, before?
0: No. Argentina, they didn't say Argentina to me, dear. Maybe I'm not biased, I can't beat me a film.
1: Argentina.
0: Did you hear my makers and say, Messi, Messi, or yeah, I ended the career?
1: Yeah, I agree.
0: You know, almost per se, we have promotion, be the man, in terms of, yeah.
1: They set a record.
0: Yeah. And you know, say, Spain, and me, and yeah, no consideration, be na, I can say FIFA,
1: I didn't know.
0: And it is on for that. Oh, I could see Moon Kenya.

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And you'll be here with you, Sharon Radio. 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

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Patasia, so can't be. 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
1: 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Why be pant to woman and woe? Name one prim prim baby when you couldn't have a baby, you say. Just from Pong could be an insurgent. Won't you mean, dear, when you couldn't name such a child for mamma, you couldn't come to Pink could be 2028. And till Mujina Solomon said, say, Council of Feders no Munity Crow. Now, lawyer Justin from Pong could be a Nibian one found to her. We pay them when you couldn't manage such a child for Betty Miabua. 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
1: I am a strong as it used to be. Party work has been the work that I've done all my life. Today, as youth organizer, but even before that, you know, I've done organizing a party around the world system. I was board secretary, CEO of the year, youth organizer for 8 years, consistent youth organizer.
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1: 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for me because it's going to be work and work real hard work what does it if you go South Africa the political party don't go to the only level without getting in touch with every single country you know who said any people who met Ashanti region they are going to say will be our MPP if you the only time I hear party at the time unless it's April and I am number 29 I think that's my state
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0: 25. 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Now, who am I? What was the SCT? When I didn't hear, I can't reset now. As I say, yes, yes, I put it by the DBI. Who the and your punishment, or your suspect, or until someone proved beyond reasonable doubt, say, what do you for? Until you got 2 months, what's your banner? I have one in the Pabon and more. And until I go where I says, oh, what's room? The DBI, I hope you call because a hotel, a dear rap.
1: And here, I tell you, a year of Fenso South, Messini Crache, or Minam for Frank, who's so amwa. Now, and what's your offense, Henny? Nana Gamina can tell you, Tosun, you know. Ebo Messina Assembly, Basso Papa, said, we're saying that an anonymous commasso. 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
2: mwa ya diye pa so eko from pa
3: so
2: nanka ya jinse mu
3: so
2: and crossover better ha where any are hit ha where any are hit ha where any are hit ha and they are antibio
3: so
2: my idea pa ya damasi and unti and a menu up and in it who is any america for mono any a person for you young people and woman cha woman you be been for my aim
3: so
2: in this ha and then ya you mean a ya ya ya kaseda ya swa COP kofi buache ebe kanchira ya yi
3: so
1: Nana Jamina Kenti on Tosum Yunu, a offensive hene. Na Nekwakura Muna Asante North Deputy Regional Police Commander, DCOP Felix Apedo. 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Na Wairi Wonwaye Jumadin, Edi Abwa Asante.
2: Where ni ahete ya? Enede ya ntibio.
3: So.
2: Maya adia pa. Ya damasi. And unti and a menu up and in it, who is any America for mono, any abrasive way, young people, woman, Roman, you be for my aim.
3: So,
2: in this, and then ya, you mean, a ya ya kaseda ya swa, COP, of you watch it, a becatcher, yay.
3: So,
1: Nana Jamina Kenti on Tosum, you know, a offense with him. Now, Nakwakura Muna Santa North Deputy Regional Police Commander, DCOP Felix Apedo. 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
4: I swear you that crime level will come down. All of it is down, but definitely it will come down. When you see it, you see it, we are sure you can see that we eradicate it totally. But it will definitely come down. It's going to be good. The maximum whatever it is meant for. You can see the men are happy. The various officers who are not having officer accommodation now, this one alone, at least you can see that it will change the way we are.
1: Asante North Deputy Regional Police Commander, DCOP Felix Apedo, and what this answer me a tuja. Or Sempakani or Henny Somwa, can read you and King Kansu, a Hon or Damani Bufria, what the Ebersu Yang. Or the Menam for Rahel, Lama Usuya, Ayo Doma is the Nashibi Jenny. Now, as I say, about Subuju Medibo and about Tun Piso Asua, or Tuni the MP's Best Teacher Awards. At a chair for Modimbo Asueni, I went about Tun Piso Aso, or the Esho Munyam, na Afu Fronso. 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What is the best shabbos would you media? What the best shabbos would you media? What the best shabbos would you media?

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1: 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official abani a best farmer by the best teacher by the best nurse award the million shop right to me here yeah constituency meaning say farmers day yeah you do a best farmer abasho and sana later no 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
4: 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motivate teachers no p it will motivate them to do more in their classroom me for instance I'm very happy because she was able to acknowledge preschool teachers and the preschool is the foundation of every school so I'm hoping that this will not be the last hoping that any governor that will come on will do even more than what she has done but then we really appreciate whatever that she has done and then we say God bless her so much.
3: Abasobodie we ne die. Aye me nwa makakra because eye abasobodie a emu edu kese kese pa anti media se de kese pa na ma the honorable madam Rahi Owusuwa.
0: Achechere phobia wo kira de e wo doma east. 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Ye jawusu bere madoma FM doma hinkuru na mani bo elie. Empempi no food and drugs authority dey for bomb and drug agaso. And now my hood do a yin and no more dear and your papa, not with your free gasso. A bisso have a hand over the tabunato so. A bisso of a bogan of Ococo, said you are new way and as an anum dear we, a ye nimu gana gasso, and took Ocotta, the Enocumbia, your best old chum mentor. Now, yeah, you know, I see I'm pimping the Food and Drugs Authority in pimping for this year's winam so. Am I Cobia Wundi and McVitie's? Or more Eddie Jumadius and Cobia Sesso. I said you may do a fast, I also. 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
7: First of all, prevent the product from entering into the country. That is the right thing to do at that point. So I'll urge government to strengthen their authorities and their supervisions at the point of entry.
8: The things we are selling, we consume them in our stomach, and then anything that should happen, we have to rush to the hospital. If anything should happen to you now, the government, like let me say, will hold the FDA responsible because they are not doing their job.
0: Adwadifobia odi dwa ewo tema Metropolitan Assembly ena odi sanse mu itudwa na enu akire no general manager wo som adwumekwa wondi ene Pladis omu wa bibirimu atoye omu ne de McVitie's brand ababe piemu wo man mu ura Abhishek Sharma osu ka sai bi tire se oba bibirimu atoye a Africa hase no West Africa hase no ba bi a odi dwa ekoyie pa eye Ghana Ghana has a biscuit or hadada. Now, so say, hey, dear, would the biscuit factory be from on a bar? Biscuit to phone in an or would you to Miss Brandy and Yajuma? Not just say, I'm a dead deal or Ghana has no equi. And Tiboma may be more Ghana has no money at you. Now, almost a Ghana for bo. So, product a year, papa. And what about Ghana Gasso? Now, it's my boy in an hour. Yapomudin.
9: We abide by trading laws not only in Ghana, we abide by trading laws in every country that we operate in. Unfortunately, in sub-Saharan Africa, there were many porous borders. What we are trying to do here is to counter, to answer to your question as well as previous question, to stop this infiltration from coming in. Because when things come in unorganized way, when things come in unorganized way, the Ghanaian economy loses because they are not able to tax that problem.
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11: 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tour.
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14: MTN Ghana Foundation was three focus areas: your health, education, and your economic empowerment. Inti a jumabia ebedibiano falls under these three broad areas. And then adia yehumiye under the education pillar. Say we want to reach the digital divide. Say omo omo urban areas, semi peri-urban and rural communities, any the same opportunities are omo counterparts ewo urban centers. Now we are all talking about STEM. If you're MTN, MTN is an engineering company. And today, I'm able to me, I have one for our Oboba, almost that is a new one, who makes me a share. A year training, no, and this year, a homodia, and it's media mom. Ah, let us say, almost 1 year, almost 1 week to me, a job on my suit.
0: And yeah, HL Goy, a senior manager, was from MTN Ghana Foundation, Ura Robert Kuzo. Na enwa chie ni headmaster wada new asafu MA Basic School ano Ura Gabriel Entry. 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Edu computers for fro. 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
14: a celebration, a mass screening, as I said, MTN Foundation, on my Adon, on my system center, old ICT, Nana, the situation, the condition, men, na computers, and so MTN Foundation, you know, meeting command, on my breast, you know, I'm upgrading the crowd from ICT center to a STEM center, including robotics and other STEM products.
0: Ora Gabriel Entry, a headmaster was some new asa for MA Basic School, and now what this are in some way a tuja. A better way so now from to break us here about ADSC. Musumfo, Sadat Mohammed in ye, Memphasada.
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2: Unique star Montessori International School. 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

It has been the mercies of the Lord throughout the whole year. And as usual, the half of the year, it's been the mercies of the Lord, the compactions of the Lord that are shelled all abroad. I don't want to know GDS or the and Queen Free and Yubabu. 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

0: yemye no ye mojadi mo fisane ne tiase no yankos ne yamfasa dan famerade yamfa ya seda for the famerade isa se sombia mo de believe in sacrifice they believe in sacrifice they believe in sacrifice they disguise and they disregard laziness. 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His answer sometimes, no, when you couple new dear ye man and mana yen de ye new hunu, that's any bebanti. 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
0: Ibe siebia e di aseda be mano.

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Now, I'm in control of a high super rock station 100.3 FM. And it's your cobble, some cocoa and sofa. Ediba Casafide can say so. I feel what point. Sorry, I will go feel out to Pragimu and a taxi one. I want Casa or private jet. Good afternoon. Now, you change your software and run your name in a mob boy. Saturday. Boy, Juma pa. Last week Saturday, nyame betre XDA na Madam Fu Emmanuel Busi na Otuni Badin fe fe fe pa. 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Oba prakwi, good afternoon. Good afternoon. Say, Mohoya dear. I'm here, my dear Eddie Atta Junior. I copy him, say, no, me, Samba Bono. Now, you're sorry, Konyasuna. I go from my phone at Nasin and Nay. And that's all he said, not quite a final, Mintino. Yet, three places in the Yesiwa. Yeah, transmitted life commentary for Papa Di Bro. And it is a when you're quiet, and to me and PM, yam, and sing, I'm a boss. You are what's now a video here. We'll be your quality commentary for Papa. And it's a neck to four, Matwedi Atajo Matidene Assemblyman K-Well, for it. Aqua, it's a saying on any young cranam and an anatis. Before that, and now we're high fidia. What's your show? Kunya kama kama pa. Your boy Jen screen. Are you live commentary? Need you free so the agreement. Take a top for the yeah. Kato and it's the office King Fesa. Office Diasi King Fesa. And I feel parliament. When you know, I'm PMO. Now I'm fans.

Opa, me ni jam fan tetri and a fana no a bay pink so wakatu. And I face nasty for so who's young kunya mochi and so live commentary and so if we snass the beverage. Yes, giant screens to be free snassy aba. And I'm free and patasia for so moody womb. And it's a catch of you being country will be an ever cover via for each rekato, snassy and I'm free patasia. For quality live commentary, fan.

0: It's squad mira. 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But work up with our wajwa. 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And it is supreme mo bunyi na kwa na fidiana ba. And a penny. And a small young guy, stubborn guy. I'll call you a I'm strong. I'll wait at you along with the commentary in the November. And it's even for feeding in Kobe Biafa to here. Let's see a powerful commentary for Papa. The 300.3 FM. Let me find Jack a CF and coma at the Papa's food. At the fire, it is saying, oh, coffee, good afternoon. Ross, how are you? Now, for his sister Vida, over the Church of Pentecost, in your off city, good provision store, partner walk. And we didn't need the mission, the new provision store. 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I have a comfort. And it's a mission, I'm a better for a more. 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On full room side, the Hunina bar Continental, no child barbecue. 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
1: Shallow radio.
0: And it's even you affiliated in prayer with the question of the day, the Beverly. And the man, why are you ready? Mr. Techi will be a dying. Mr. Techi, get set. And it's a few minutes, you're going to bounce back now for the question of the day in the Afro. The Super Rock Station 100.3. My name is Atta Junior. Welcome.

Thank you.

0: Kunto Samson from Abi. Hey, Abi from where are you? Our you memory verse, where you quotation back was say Revelation chapter 12 verse 11. Was it they overcame him by the blood of the Lamb? Okay, when I'm going to go to the jalan so Eddie, I want to finish him. Kune waki na I say yes to mojano ye. Ahobambo ayarisa eni kunimdi. Ah, okay, so that is the memory verse, that is the quotation. Okay, the blood of Jesus is protection, healing, and victory. So that is the blood of Jesus. Okay, kontona yebisa se yesu mojani ediandi poti enye di yesu mojana bayo. But what is the blood of Jesus? Okay, kontona era osi ayachia bifu ni namaye. Okay. Yeah. We see Sammy Jeff on the free in support. Okay, on the free support. Or say, 1 Corinthians chapter 11, verse 25. Or say, this cup is the new covenant in my blood. Okay, so the Yesu Christo ma crew and also cross say we ni me moja and on we ni or say we ni crew are a yummy moja. Okay, the cup is the new covenant in my blood. And she also say upon fufu no Yesu moja no ena. Am I any Christo and Yen Kitahu? Okay, you am I so yenya? Okay, Mr. Techiwa Humano. So let me try to pick him and let's continue the program. Mr. Techi, good afternoon.
1: Good afternoon.
0: But so when you're
1: there? Oh, when you're there,
0: okay. Now, if an hour free.
1: Oh, no, we
0: are dancing here. Oh, okay, okay. Chia, we are dancing for Mr. Techi, if you say, yes, you moja no ye di adi o poti pa.
1: Yes, you moja no ye adi a estumbuma ati a se fua.
0: Mm-hmm.
1: Then say, what do you want to know?
0: Okay, chie, chie, unka krapa amaye.
1: Because, moja no, it's enough. Ah, Adam is here, Bonino.
0: Mm-hmm.
1: Young Coupon and William Ben Tenkoy.
0: Okay.
1: Ben Tenkoy and Abetin Yamenkano.
0: Mm-hmm.
1: Young Pambes, Nabani, be done.
0: Okay.
1: No, be done the more, his father. I want to get two and can be done here. We can get things in a mudan or thing yet.
0: Aha.
1: And also, why in the catcher was some dead deja?
0: Mm-hmm.
1: And I've been managed to get you. Na obano na owo be dada.
0: Mhm.
1: Jo obano na owo be dada ni esi hoko no. Na seye ya bonia.
0: Mhm.
1: Iseye de mukro ni ejane muda ni enkukuno. 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
0: Mhm.
1: 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Ti se ni tano so so tano mo ti. Because I don't man and woman there were also wanting noise now. Almost so many kitchen. That time, Grandma, you can also an air walk by Boti and Nichiwano. No, Mussini won't control Murum. And the kitchen room no mutin kitchen in the neba. You know, no, no, or so he never seen it.
0: Mhm.
1: The air costume.
0: Mhm.
1: I said, dear, well, and yan, why yan, see the young man,
0: mhm.
1: because I put in a yen of where it is to bounce tennis. No, ye need to pan. I am in the channel. The Umbrano da Bonina Muda for the new.
0: Okay.
1: And in the banner by, you know, I know what you are done, and no cut our wings. And I'll say, I saw that I believe you to be right, you know.
0: Okay.
1: And to make you watch your neck, but we'll press a man. Ah, a more costing yasso. Now come on, you move down the shore from me. Fine, if they won't, I found the next year, not yet. Electro conclude with full crobia.
0: Yeah,
1: not a fish here, and then you come back on the four for the manufacturer. Yes, sir, conclude with full crobia, man. And now, the name of the
0: earth. Okay.
1: Every one now say, "Oh, but the case." I say, "As for the booty and words, my say, no, case. Or the nine say, 'Be good,
0: be good, yeah.'
1: Or the nine say, 'Be good, yeah.' I say, 'Oh, case, yeah, yeah, yeah.' Or so, you know, I'm cool. I hear so people say, 'Oh, no, so he in the year.' And if you want to say, 'Let me pop up with you for the booty and words, you know.' Then don't think the Jesus Christ." Now, for a so grand wagging, not say, oh, financially, one you put here, more than a money, a money put here, or still 1 hour, the world, what follows, and I didn't need to go on you.
0: Yeah,
1: and this whole car won't follow. And here can be said, plenty, yeah, plenty. Ghana, that the BBS show said, yen me so now, I'm from my Ghana, and they are basket. And you pay it. And the Ghana will be a kind of constitution.
0: Yeah, constitution.
1: And the constitution, no. That's what Bama sent Kurana for Parliament. Who's going to work on Faho? The Mum constitution, and the Bama will be stripped. After more questions, the same thing will be said. The BCA said they are forbidden man of one. And I said they are the foreign domain. Yet the constitution is so mean, you know. Who to me for school come on Mama, but you still have Mum run up, you know. Mama, they say, yeah, I love my fiance or feel or
0: yeah,
1: the fam.
0: Yeah.
1: Don't so, really, the speaker of the tema of the constitutional review committee. No?
0: Yeah.
1: Oh, no. Now, all teenagers, mother, yes, I'm Marano. Even for Ghana Parliament, I brought one from Ghana, Branson, no, so.
0: Branson, okay.
1: And he said, oh, this say, yes, you would die as my opponent, you see, in the year, but I say, yes, you would die and come here. Yes, you would have one muscle of the company.
0: Okay.
1: Or by say, Benya, Sepanapani and Morso. And see, many people now Mudano, but imagine this old woman, Abraham, now so
0: upon us. Okay.
1: And see, so over there, Tama, or by ya, not all years, you might not see you when it's Bunino. So when it's one next to you for say, on any day, and now very careful
0: for Flopine, yeah.
1: And all. So kata de tebe onko kanse ni se. Ni frafu ohu ade.
0: Yeah.
1: Apatafu ohu fu.
0: Yeah.
1: Wo. Abuni fu ewo. Ya Abraham nyankro pon. Oye atiatifu nyankro pon.
0: Okay.
1: Wo. Enti Abraham nyankro pon oye atiatifu nyankro pon. Tama razos wiye no. Omoko ho no. Beko bona manye na efo no. Wanka razos wo wo atemu.
0: And no correct.
1: Okay, and then that water.
0: Okay.
1: So, or so what? So, this young one said, I said that the lives of the Daniel Lupunya. No, it's a baby because of no, yet. Find the four
0: pack.
1: So, I'm not too mean to see that one of
0: them.
1: And see, what do you want to marry in the matter? That's the end of the day. You are, you used to say, yeah, and all Catherine said that you need to be a better young couple and you will
0: not.
1: So, and this is a beginning of a good young couple and you will not. And yet, you are old to Honu, I'm finding time for two more friends, Lazarus. Lazarus, sorry. Now, Lazarus, I'm sorry, Utana, they go for a year, then it no one for a snapple. A threat, to me, no one hope. And yes, you would die, yes, you would die.
2: Mhm.
1: E ba be yi boni firi ho na wa o do ho so no so mo dia no ho ho ma o ho be ti.
2: Okay.
1: Bible ba bi se wa bo mo dia fo dia e katwo.
2: Okay.
1: En ti se se ni fada se ni ti en ti ni dira se. O di mo dia bi e fo pa fo dia ma o so hene na ji.
2: Mhm.
1: Because no to pani to pa fo dia e katwo mo dia tem.
2: Okay.
1: So en ti wa that would ya will take my journal. And this time I know Name is man.
2: Yeah.
1: That don't call nothing brat will be one. Now say, and none so on one name ran, you know, or say, or back on or do one at all.
2: Okay.
1: Now, could I say, for yet, bonnie do that the expense say your mouth.
2: Uh-huh.
1: So, now, for yet, bonnie do not the expense say your mouth. And see, yes, you would ya know. But I mean, and come, Minia, Menon, Kaye, Steffi. But any more than a day, I hope knows what you need to do. Until I must say, yeah, who of Wayaho, I want him. Oh, don't you say, I'll take it to what time you
2: are.
1: Ah, my Nina, I say, now, but dear Nina, what do you say? I did you. Yanu musu ni nyere kana bodi eru bi danko ahun mi a tete iwo ahun bi because bible sin danko pon bo ni pa ti ate no obo ni pa se mi suban su tene se no ko mi pa ho mi pa ho mi a enye ohu yanko pon di ti ko ni pa mu ni pa be yo crack ya bo
2: mhm
1: enti sa bodi enu a ti yanko pon enu ma tem no enyi mu ni tete mi no mi lu de die di da tete awie for the program. Better than what we soon this year. Then I'm tired, so I'm about to bring down quite in. And see, I mean, sir, for a long time. Now, but be a rat or no, so here, no. Bring it out, or this time with a boom with it, don't want. But the best after a while, when you put Bino Subesina, your name would soon be normal.
2: Yeah,
1: oh, come up with the air, eight hour tomato.
2: Oh,
1: yes, but best yes, along. We be all how piano. They come for Jesus Christ, man.
2: Oh, amen, amen, amen.
1: That or they never to Jesus. Oh, no, no, no, no, no, no, no, no, no, no, no, no, no, no, no, no, no, no, no, no, no, no, no, no, no, no, no, no, no, no, no, no, no, no, no, no, no, no,
2: no, no,
1: no, no, no, no, no, no, no, no, no, no, no, no, no, no, no, no, no, no, no, no, no, no, no, no, no, no, no, no, no, no, no, no, no, no, no, no, no, no, no, no, no, no, no, no, no, no, no,
2: Yes. Amen. Amen.

0: Alright, Mr. Techi will be a dining out in Kano. We shall up every Sunday. We out to say, when you're your program, no. On the other man, no better, and the other man, no, it's me. I believe in the next time you meet me in the Nava Studio Snuffy. I get a come up. Mr. Techi, I'm sure. Now we shall know who's your phone now. Now, church, your machine. A mouse, what come on, so I give you. When this is our bomb pie this year, and put your tremor and your coupons is sitting in a come up. And I also would see me and so you need to do when you have a move. So the Nimuja, a good form cavalry people, so now the Ajimmy no me and no bond in a party in a free. You need open some with seven of them. San Orange or Empow. And then I will see. Obey you, ye. Hello.
1: Hello.
0: Hello.
1: Hello.
0: Hello. Hello.
1: I will be a woman.
0: Okay, bye bye. Yes, you see a name commentary in tea. Three places at our management to the Ama World Cup final. Cato four assembly man, Ashishin Fidia come up and a giant screen here. The name swear the Beverell. The final in United Beverell. And I feel this nothing so. You see a mounted tough. Giant screen pants, so I do a far 100.3 had the coverage in the Avril and I'll drum Patassian, so the same thing.
2: Oh, yeah,
0: and it's in Patassia for Mamma Mokrum and Cover Bianco. Work up for the beat. You know, Shalom, but I set up sitting in every. It's only problem, cry.

0: Menya text message back free. Say kwa. We are Super Chris. Or say, the blood of Jesus is a covenant and relationship with God. The blood of Jesus is a covenant and relationship with God. Luke chapter 22, verse 20. Mr. Techi Asanso Abaso, my main phenomenon fanonafi yen twaso. Mr. Techi.
1: Hello.
0: Hello, Mr. Techi. Hello. Hello. Mr. Techi. Hello.
2: Yes.
0: Yes. Bacho meet you.
2: Hello.
0: Okay.
2: And this is the limit of the majority of the majority of the majority
0: of
2: the majority of the majority of the majority
0: of
2: the majority of the majority of the
0: majority
2: of the majority of the majority of the
0: majority
2: of the majority of the majority of the majority of the majority of the majority of the
0: majority
2: of the majority of the majority of But in Kahumanit, yes, Tribunua. Won't you be not when you said, Bin Kahumi, Tribunu, that you did Yamano?
0: Okay.
2: So, and to Mojano, Mojana, yes, I want them just to be a yes, no, and they did ya. And to my subsequent Mandano,
0: and to answer, okay.
2: Ah, but I can't mind it. And to my every body, Tiono, and to my every body, O Kutina, I saw Dynastia. I want to get a little bit of a and yet, my men on animal are American because I know we may hear the ban on the office or the ban is all family to say the young for the young book. So,
0: okay,
2: ain't the new office anymore. And now, why not open office? Ain't it someone? Not a couple of married charges, friend.
0: Okay,
2: oh, a couple of charges, say, oh, would you know, but a book I say, yeah, yes, it's one.
0: Okay.
2: And you know, the old income was to win him or buy it. Nodi ba ha ya ni mo ba ye. Mhm. Asoma soma ho ra konfo ne na so bia ba bia ntima nke no. Let me for bo.
0: Mhm.
2: Se obetima akwa so na be sa be ba ko ba bia no ko bi. Do no kura no. 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
0: Mhm.
2: So, yes unkuwa ni no ni ba bia oko a. 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I'm not going to be able to do it.
0: Don't follow the dumb yena. Next week, same time on 100.3 FM. You ever sound so dear, Shia? Papa Kojun Shia, long time. I miss a one flash. Yeah, good afternoon. And it's why we need Shia via own kaho. Kojun Shia no noani. Papa. God bless you so much. Junior 100.3 FM. And a live commentary in it was for three places. Kato, Giant Screen Pa from Kewell. This Kewell now sponsor Kamakama Pa. This spinning come up out of why you shame Kunya come and what Tennessee. As a Miami Chromica to 40, we are decent. Discipline is over. Office for who enough. We are seeking FISA, Namin Konamin Ru, Parliament for who dear. Babe Rough, we are we.
3: And then now see.
0: And it's me, Shamu Shanko, and son of a snasso. Young Queen Jamumu, and also a giant screen at the Braille, and I'll feed.

Supremo, Supremo. And I want to stop one guy. I'm strong. How are we? And I feel chasing the I'm not doing it in a cinema, so it's your name. I'm the life commentary, Eddie Brill, on 100.3 FM. 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
1: Hey, number six, Brekum one. 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
1: And the Tia Papa D. O. Bim of Flama Jumupa. A moment, a Yase Abrabo. And in Puntu.
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1: 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They are so disciplined. Obako sku ibia. Utiye yeye pa.
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0: seated. 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Yeah, you're ready. 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And Kato Sina say, Mama, if I'm Mama, me patch any a bahu. And I'm patasi. 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Get a final name, Mama, my enemy was you. Samson, I say, Jimmy, and patasi, Monsieur Jimmy, papa, but any ye many sent down. Aye, Kato. Na when you say Kato assembly man, affirmation is say when you see us before and after. Your monum, send again, Bissaco Piano. Your monum, Kakama Kato Fonso, and in ye. Na when you say game war, a bossu, a year for Sabre Spain, and after Argentina and Asia. Na Kato assembly man, or say, be Shalom was posting more bar. Mean to me in Jai Mukwa, and your she also mobile castle. Also, the permission said the mamma, one may be. The name and Yana, so I have ready a work at two. Sana Sensusa, and of Impatasi, your home son, I have ready a passing your menopa, non son of the Bona life commentary. Yet Abraham Ewa Shalom, my brother, 3 FM. So 2026 feet for World Cup. And the Abraham Mohan Musi.
1: We are ready.
0: Now, Katoni, the America say,
2: ready.
0: The real. And of him, Senasi, a horse, ye wee, Patasia, ye wee, Tommy Baby, you better, yen a bra, why? Yes, and so see a bobo hooker crab, name your menopa run best 5. Yes, and you cocoa pim, Ewasabi, Katoon Patasia, and of his Senasi, now yen final preparation, ye toss the floor. Shalom, order 3 FM, Yatomasi, dear, Shannon, so Sabrebemoa, yen all the assembly members, and as assembly men, ya om Ewa Katu. 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money affair. Yen Chamopa. You could have said, Shalom's posting in the yes, Annie. A house on our head of us pours a pain free. It's a mumbra and money affair, umba money affair. Information center is a more crossing in a Yen Chamopuso and Musi. It's an Sandra Musum for coming to Muto Petinia, Emano Aya Kono. Kieran said, a cartoon, and nothing patasia. Women in a busum, I'm a coming to Naya Kono and Musi. 103 FM. Shalom Reggie. 2026 FIFA World Cup. Yamara surprise. Why do you say more? A Siana, a TA. Even say going forward, no. You better near San Sisi Mukina. I understand the case. What I'm saying. Shannon Smakai said, mini station, dear. Yeah, acting arena. Hey, out. It's an say, catch you from day one. Na every year, I say, okay, mini station. Debbie, you need me, dear, sir. And you know, I'm catching for Enchiamo. And at mini station, you know, yes, Mumfa. Why? I catch you for Mumfa. I catch you for Mumfa mini station.

0: kwaju boko re
1: I mean, fantastic, Jay. So was we.
0: Oh, Nyamia don't book up.
1: You manage the wabu.
0: Oh, say a teamwork. Nyamia Kwan, my boy. A team, no, yeah, boy.
1: The attorney said, individually, no.
0: Oh, yeah, I say, once a teamwork and inquire, we don't have individual person.
1: I mean, what you perform.
0: And see, young country catch you for a mini station here.
1: Oh, I mean, Eric, my former boss.
0: You know, money.
1: Eric, yes, if
0: you know, money, chef,
1: or
0: from day one,
1: oh, yes,
0: Ghana matches in a mini station on my farm. And that's I think some games we will have mini station one after.
1: Okay,
0: and you say, your final match in TV, main station, whatever.
1: What you say,
0: catch you from far.
1: A Juma will not understand the spirit of, young friend say, I mean, football, AI was in the attack and say fair play. It will put the spirit of fair play as
0: fair play,
1: you understand, say, unnecessary competition.
0: We
1: are in one industry.
0: I say, from day one, say, catch your full crowd, 100 viewers, every main station, say, Shalom Kwa. It has been maybe a best of 40%, and 60%.
1: Yes.
0: Now Shalom, and 60 and 60 and 40%.
1: Meanwhile,
0: yeah,
1: Shalom, whatever we meet, my strategy as a baby, a beckon, you begin number just as
0: and you call Crasso. Now, and so far, Rem, Patasia, Crasso, Sanasi, Bia Dine, Kutiri number one, number two, Patasia,
1: Don Fete.
0: I said, you're quite numbers in the
1: back. That's
0: right. You see, be a final match in Tini, you're quite work, main station.
1: This is also to
0: catch a recruit the sports ambassador.
1: Oh, my boss.
0: And a own Tini, my boss.
1: Say,
0: you
1: say,
0: main station on Omon 4 Madi, Omon 4 Madi, Omon 5.
1: Now, I can share Arsenal and PSG. No.
0: Mm-hmm.
1: I mean, we all know, say, book up. And now, so, of course, in a bassa. When you say, Brian, I'm a bit confused.
0: Mm-hmm.
1: I'm not going to move to the embassy Shalom ha.
0: Sir.
1: And you, at some point, me catch us a challenge. I don't think some more energy need to go on air.
0: But any cry I'm thinking, I couldn't be a. Come here, cock or chin that server.
1: Sir.
0: Since I catch you from the bed in the feminine, I'm quite a. And come here, cock or chin that server. Say, Minya dasa. And come here, cook with Rene.
1: Wow.
0: Aye. Say, Minya dasa, sisi ya. No cook with Rene.
1: Come cook with
0: Rene number one.
1: Eric, where do you open my back pass, bro?
0: Any idea, Virgin? But I said, continue to be busy here.
1: So,
0: and come up with the number one.
1: Wow.
0: Nanki, I have four communities. No, could three for my plans, but because of your numbers in his training, and I mean to mean for Enche, many IGP.
1: Oh, nice.
0: But I see assemblyman, Ebedinkumo. Any senator assemblyman, Ebedinkumo. But I see assemblyman, Ebedinkumo. Na yeni kutiri kato assemblyman ensu edin community enche yeni IGP
1: ebedin kumo kato amaye full set of
0: full set of
1: not just watching football
0: debere
1: but I mean
0: machines
1: they enjoy your honey there
0: oh machines kan o
1: ntia me mi ko metu asa oluman
0: bo betumi asabi o
1: ena
0: ye ho pise game ne koso ne betumi acha de wasi ntia
1: nice one
0: ena kato no we are going to storm kato by on away.
1: Wow.
0: Was it fine now?
1: Yeah.
0: Now quest aha. But I be competence here, senancy.
1: Yeah.
0: And a kato. But I saw anybody here. Nanke the quitri
1: account.
0: Number one account. Nanke Jumanesi.
1: I can't say. We be a minimum kato for nakers.
0: Mm-hmm.
1: Minimum say, and the mom mammy sensible.
0: Oh, Kato, in the class of
1: my own, maybe more for what we hope.
0: I said, Parliament, and
1: oh, Parliament for Beba.
0: So say Parliament, and about
1: Conos and office for Beba.
0: Office,
1: and no more, but Presby Park, Mianasino.
0: Okay,
1: we will film Moody and check not a Bomodi.
0: And I saw packing on a whole phone.
1: Packing on a
0: baby, I walk and
1: I want to make him.
0: Okay,
1: and now, Mr. Benito.
0: Okay,
1: Benito Shop. and also gentlemen for bit na wa omo wani munyam pa
0: game ne be koso kato ba bi omo ye yi no
1: ba bi omo ye yi no
0: ah same futuro mo no
1: yeah o place na
0: o place ono ho na you game ne be
1: na e me wo se
0: na okọ sena senso a wo mo station ho I think say
1: opposite bank no
0: Dabi,
1: and
0: yeah, yeah, fuel.
1: Okay,
0: yeah, they are on say, quite be rich me fast. You see, I think, say, be a dying.
1: Ah, oh, so how many years?
0: I think, say, Kato, which me fast to so Kato,
1: Bakato.
0: Aye, some quine at our
1: next. Market or more market or more semen shahon in our eba. And no more arisi rumor more side in our sober.
0: Aye.
1: Because my name, my post to be apostle, I, your friend, say, mechanic, you know. Apostle Alfred.
0: Okay.
1: Southside, hope for no more Roman school in our eba.
0: Okay.
1: Now, just a mom want to be doing our sober. And to one all the locations on Babisha, I mean, one ground, she is going to be very massive.
0: One ye ye shake to for
1: no
0: mo fa ye
1: because bongo for ni na no nam office belong for ni neighbor.
0: Okay
1: and now ya ye wo email come hall side ho no eh e ba be see Japan side ho no eh wo nyina so ba.
0: Okay
1: and now one wo enyina su kwa no so nyina so ba and at the center of the town Kato
0: and so
1: na sopa.
0: Okay.
1: It is from north, south, east, and west. No beba.
0: Okay.
1: And don't forget, so many campable groups. No, I mean office or more motel in or park. No, so no. And a Benito Hofono no. And a parliament. Now no crano ye do parliament. No. Driving susi left side sa.
0: Okay.
1: I mean, how in our boys let transfer. Che and it's going to be massive.
0: Okay.
1: Where are you dumping? And no, that is a what man to my baby.
0: Oh, yes, yes, I'm so providing kunya.
1: Oh, kunya solid.
0: Send us in, yes, I'm so providing kunya.
1: Nice
0: what I say. Yes, I'm so providing kunya.
1: Nice one.
0: Quiet corner, you say beer. Obinya baby,
1: what
0: baby, baby, baby, at an.
1: Now, when you say,
0: provide a seat,
1: I'll acquire my Imenko. A friend, you say, Yemma Jimra, our Imenko Information Center. Assume to say, definitely. It was so beam kasiye pa. Shalom kwe chile diye. It was so beam. Na ye fan free. Na, I mean, before and during and after the game, no. Kofosu Timite, I mean, live commentary, no.
0: Okay.
1: In general, what here, I'll say, you'll be biya to mama, you'll be biya konkai.
0: Okay.
1: Ti, I mean, production is tight, yes.
0: Mati. Enti, ye guso ye pim, so ko final game, 7 p.m. Eno, ayye fans, any, sorry. Argentina and Spain and El Kakushia and so on. Final game in the day, 7 p.m. kickoff time. And I saw match on El Paso and so on. Life on Shalom Adoro 3. It's a me and Kasimu Mami, Mami Fa. Mission in him, I was sent us one in the Hokani. Sent us a mama, me bacho, yeah, sure anymore. Na mama ne fry or si ay meme mamma ye many a ha mamu
1: no su
0: and see mama ne ye finishing it hard.
1: No no su was some motivational idea of the mawache.
0: Aye, okay, me person come here fa mama kon kwa.
1: Mama kon
0: mumu bian
1: mammy
0: found kwan friend
1: mammy
0: for real support. No canchile sena se for say and ye bahu into mumra. Ain't he mammy fa so timin can when the mijinidi.
1: But you
0: will be here and call free.
1: And the assemblyman, say no Bekasa.
0: Aye.
1: Assembly member, you know Bekasa, you be back here.
0: My many IGP,
1: in
0: common, Patasi assemblyman, IGP, our line is so. Arabo, good evening.
2: Good evening, hello.
0: Now, who are you here? Oh, Yamia, to be a way pa. Final game on Persia, some patas and patas here, and so, and ya, say, you may match be over. Say, now who are one who is yet here?
2: I'm not going to make a papa when I was not much, yes, I'm not going to achieve winning. Argentina and England ball no mobile wa hu ani dia na wa patafie and then so mo san ha dum ya fana match na dia ni say ni gisem pa ya ni gisem
0: 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aka cho mu se Shalom Sports team se ne be ye no en e final game mo mo request ye se fam ro mo e wo no ye san e de eba
2: wo me no se se da waka no ye so ya bo abo ye ho pa mama me ma fo no ahun se na nyime final match between Argentina and Spain. No, the best way on Patasia, Abontin Mo. And to not a corner race, you know, Masana Catch, every man for the second show of Mobono. I know after the semi final match, the Catch of the Air, and if I said any press, Baba, you know, let me say, Mamma Promise, I said, Mobaba, the final match, maybe I might. And to your Kenny, you said, I woke up and your money in I said, you know, every man for so nearly 9 or 5 minutes, and a quarter for Juma. The bomb in Amani, as I am from the center announcement, and then you wear.
0: And see, in Patasin, boys almost doors

0: pela minha.
1: Chey na Google.
2: Or is a woman about cramming son of 5 cities this year?
1: Oh, I'm over.
2: And see, honorable so far, yeah, but my own says here, I would Patasiano. So far, because he be a runner, come out most of my say, yeah, they be a dear.
0: Maybe we are the Nakonim, there was Sunana and Nam, Quans, I'm ever Brukum. But when the match had a committee for no, oh, my arrangement, come up.
2: Okay, nti you see a bam pata sene a baby fan I set up na 7 PM game on our twasso. Okay, anti IGP mpata se assemblyman and I know I didn't come on. Masanso a ye Brekum Municipal Assembly Health Insurance Manager. One year insurance manager.
1: Oh Brekum. Nano Kwaya no new but I quite of us who Orasi Beljani. Now only we match but now
2: I
1: think he said we are for a match, you know, he will do more than what he did.
2: Aye. Now okompata some friend Gabriel. Okay. But okay Gabriel now we uno just okay IGP and our compata so he Brekum Municipal Health Insurance Manager and obia
1: Inspector General of Police, yes sir.
2: Inspector any
1: IGP.
2: Ah, okay, manin chimo. Oh, I'm patching with you. Why keep in a saying? Okay, and you know, I drop it. And see, you're going to have to also have a shalom, my daughter. And see, you're going to have a kosa. And see, you're going to kato, if you kato, na ya kosa nasi. 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
1: wo se
2: 420
1: enti dirty na ese Baby Bedrua assembly members from Betuaba. In TNA, in Pesuaso, who are going to be a mobilizer and department. And then you pay the panic, chess and pa, upon a year sent to a binya and a winner. An honorable member. In the assembly members, no, I mean, you've done great. I mean, dear Mayano. She said,
2: okay, Mamin Ko Kato, na many a Kato assembly man.
1: In honorable.
2: Ne dinu menim se eye kewa se sinyo
1: mono amo
2: Robo, good afternoon.
3: Good afternoon, Mimia.
2: Na ohoye de honorable line no adrop honorable line no adrop okay nti Tommy awde bremo me na me try se me san honorable na me no edi nkomo hanu sia ti
1: onzo se na papa inshira ekanu se unse your social responsibilities. Shalom Radio, you didn't hear you. Sir, you did call your Peswa who do a trouble come here. Now, we'll be any access to Fana March now. A question. Inca, your wish, sir, Inca, Inquire, a child looking creature, a hung in a shiano. At least you bet me a telecast match with life, and Uncle Bia, to me, I enjoy, but I only say. Managing Kakra. The squad neighbor Konoa, Papa, and say, Shara, a JT. Your best friend, Kubit, Kutre, Patapo, and in Yaka, went to Mankono, the Pomucho. You mean, said, in the next, you know, another competition, Sabano, who makes you say, almost so, umbut me, I enjoy a final. March in Biafra.
4: Who is the most interested
5: in that? Can't
1: catch him.
5: Oh,
1: sure.
5: In as much as a commentary in the crab in Okwa, the world would see Shalom near that. Ah, I think, say, Honsi, a bit bomb, Abbas.
1: Oh, yeah, they deserve to be given.

0: approach. Oh, we say, Nano, you call home. Na squad, Nano, Eddie.
1: Yeah.
0: Nano, Eddie, pa. But, Senator, can we say, I'm holding you? Ninchi and Kababa beer at a goo. Yes, Rome, say, would you be in to remember for the final match? No, Omo and Fra and Chain, in the next competitions, you know. Shalom, we make sure say those who enjoy it, Papa. Anna,
2: well, I mean, absolutely, because when you say the best, I mean, quality, feed there, they brought mono, and the world must support you and to date, you know. Oh, they know, honorable, Nanka, honorable, will be ja. Uyere ho nanka one namza.
0: Debi. Papa.
2: Upa chota se.
0: Uyere iti yu.
2: Aha. Ba honi mse ne me bo abaso na me catch the tea for se. The reason why ne commentary we in Bayes room ko cry this. Oba no. Wode nshishe bi apa ha. 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Ene commentary be ba no. Anwe di. Nti wana abu haidi ye. Yebo onabu members in abaso no so mame mo abaso medasi afiyen to aso
0: won so medasi
2: ha
0: in that match we
2: yeah
0: it is surrounded with a lot of history.
2: Okay,
0: na nwechi no let me yama Messi
2: yeah
0: meka omo asem.
2: Okay,
0: nti me nim boss eye ne to tie die
2: won answer na a man said, "Premier, be permanent." We don't say uncle for say. So, Argentina winner and now say,
3: "Okay, mama, me koka to me." Jeno say, "Aye, kuwa say kuwa say Daniel."
0: Onu
3: an Kanadi. Honorable, good afternoon.
4: Good afternoon, Minira.
3: Na oho ye de.
4: Ya ni ada oruma me ho ye pa na mo so.
3: Boko pa odi no se manfo o kan mo bre. Say kiwa, say kiwo, say den o obo ne se pa.
4: Le da wasi de bre e ye kiwa.
3: Kiwa.
4: Yeah, no bo Liverpool.
3: Aha. Okay.
4: Yeah, Liverpool no say Australian captain.
3: Oh, okay. Okay. Na unye favor.
4: Liverpool player. Liverpool 2003 to 2008. Our Australian captain. Na manager na bo bo pa. It's my nickname. Na me dey anka say I'm just one Ofori Dakwa.
3: Oh, okay. Na say na say we no can dey born obobi da o.
4: Oh. Na me coach and me am assembly man organizer. Youth organize friends and unit committee for no they are organizer who my friend Telly.
3: Okay.
4: He's an AM coach. Na me fabo ni so minti wa mama mo match da na mi ka go bo tra. Na bi ala wa mi se desi so ma no mo bo ni bi.
3: Okay. Play na kan asem no Henry Kiwo. Henry Kiwo. Bono utumsena onimbopa overall oko aboko se mo meki a total of 381 appearance and o share 90 goals as a left winger or sans a attacking midfielder or sans a second striker Rebecca say ojina attacker 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victory no Oko Seke Edema El Garafa and after 2013-2014 Melbourne Hearts Oto game no so El Ho and Oko Australia Sena no workers so Australia you know 1986 to 2012 Obo 58 games, Eshe, 17 goals. Into Rama, Henry Kiwo, Nasemenonom. Jawonom, 12 September 1978. Currently, 47 years. Anna Urano Edi. Jawon, Ewa Sydney, New South Wales, Australia. Anna Urama, Henry Kiwo. Yewono, and so iti. Nabako semu kakano. But all the new teams, Benitins, Bena, Wabono, overall. O total appearance and o total goals no say ni tie
4: me do asu bebre Oba Nanasia no DA Basic School a. Mhm. Atatere fo ya wo efa ben kasa kwa no so.
3: Mhm.
4: Me na me ya top striker, me wo goals dodo.
3: Mhm.
4: Me wo 5 appearances.
3: Mhm.
4: Ah, me keeper 7 goals. Oh. Ben kasa fo ba bi o mo se kiye ball o ni mbo. Se ba bi a o se. O da se me jina ni mu o. Me nko so ba ball no ba nko ade a me so. What did I say?
3: Mm-hmm.
4: No, that's 5 appearances, 7 goals.
3: 7 goals, okay.
4: My football career.
3: Ninyina.
4: Tell you, no, mami, mobi.
3: Okay.
4: No, mami, mobi. Or say, oh, no. Yankopo had the talent, my binum, so I'm mobile. It's here, co training for. No, not the soccer, I call for more, or my drifted, no. No, no, my ball, no match. Maybe I hear that's an idea. Oh, for me, you don't be in our ball.
3: Mhm.
4: Some ran and so in a minute power, Monsu and Fabo and Yashi.
3: Mhm.
4: It could be a woman I acquire and can the crammer and a black star for striker.
3: Cash? I only want to.
4: Oh, Ubendin. Baby jet, not me anymore.
3: That can also say,
4: oh, Ubendin.
3: Okay. Anna, did he kind of Yamu Abaso say, the final game, a back at 2? Single and the Wafatu say, oh, high machines. Na give no answer the best. I say, crown. I'm off between me, Tremon. I say, a game, of course, you come into my son enjoy after game. Na ABS, I car, as not to us on San Adino, Yavi, and so Elho. So for him, Abaso, Elho, which made any shares, I believe they're going to come Elho Kato.
4: Oh, Madame Sibri, Ebicano, my name, Mabaso. 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It's as I'm crying, walk a tuning point for you. I can say, a final game, your boy says, Spain, a bed you, Sepotugan, a bed you, a better Bayan Kaidum, I'll be back and say, oh, a Sharon for me, baby, walk a two, a mammy a day, be shady. And I honorable for the council, a very say, a me pencil, and also a bear and EJSM at the Iden, a mammy. It is the American say, said the Sharon for Marcel and Munyamno. Before Kanya we so after break money na neka to phone call break money na so bibia person he World Cup final game no onra ekato kromu finfinipe biaya aya yeye ayie ye funeral grounds ono e ho pepe pe na ye isa eye ball ya eye final game obi amra no he Lionel Messi ene yemi ama Crown and some of the first Africa and Asenta. It's a bassre. So be a mra, no fun and embra mehe. Bassa France and also the brown amra is answer between a former player and then their current player. It's the Mephaso Abo Shalom, a crew now, Moya sports team, meaning answer. Madame was Bibri, someone so Makai Katu.
3: Okay, yes, that's it. But and the buyer bano, we are not expecting anything less than 400. Mobit me and Yamai, Ewaka too.
4: Oh, 400, they say, sir. A Brabro, sir.
3: Samum.
4: A Brabro, 400.
3: Oh, okay. And see, that
4: means 400.
3: That means, sir, you bet me the show, gonna come in here, but at least you're to me a child, they will give me, I say.
4: Mate, you did be a monster, Monjano.
3: Oh, okay. Okay.
4: More banner than no more.
3: Okay. Okay. 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
4: oh de me beja me ma fo nyina ne se we e free obi ba jun se obi a ye be ya jisika ba bi
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3: okay etie Henry Kewo assemblyman de makato ara we era se
4: so me da se
3: na odi no Kewo no spelling na ese
4: Q-R-K-E-W-E-L.
3: Oh, okay, okay, Q-R, okay, okay, okay. Minimise bia, wafe dinato so kwa, baru ni misperlej, no?
4: Oh, David,
3: yeah. Oh, okay, okay. Wode de utumura nwa chiresi?
4: Kada sopa.
3: Aye. Okay, si ene kato assemblyman, ene din komono. Right away. Yeah, no, Rabu, are you?
0: Ma, yeah, more on Rabu, Abasu. Send you now, one of you, so I will can. Program your chassis, where you could be on. I quite want Mr. Snassina, assemblyman, no support to you in Kubia.
3: Aye,
0: yeah, so my idea.
3: And I'm not crossing, so most support to Kunya.
0: Yeah, and I think, okay, the rest I can say, quite. Could you number one?
3: Could you any if I
0: had any punk? I know, but I was so.
3: Is any fine.
0: Mpatapo.
3: And you say, Jeff in the farm. Jeff
0: in the farm. Jeff in the farm. You're more assemblyman. But when we say, Senator Honorable Ekan, we assemblyman, you say, you be sick in lake, you be sick in lake. And I say, would they that be busy ho, and I be sad, and quantity of responsibilities. Way so I can hope you say, Nipanije entertainment is part of it, and football is entertainment. A San Canipa and Nipa a boom. Would you give me a because you won't so be no big problem? Once I did game no, a good master turn home. Honorable QL Abaso, no cream, any honorable idea. Sir, what me afa a year, Kumia, what far a year machine, sir? Yadi a bay program, no. Indeed. Yeni aji, and yedanasi bebre.
3: Tommy, mami nkwa senasi.
0: Okay.
3: na many foreman eni nkomo.
0: Oh sure. Me honorable.
3: Ai, ti ana wa try Osaka nso e de ama me. Se bia me Osaka na ke dono so aka ho a. Enti for now de any foreman eni nkomo. Na foreman de o you be na titles no e do so ye pa. But I'm paying for say nyuma da ese ni ra no. Foreman, good evening.
1: Good evening, Minua.
3: Na me pa cho ho ye de.
1: Oh, I'm not doing more than no from Kakra, but still, I know.
3: Yeah, Ebefa. Ah, but I'm paying for saying more that Sabian is a new round for my acquaintance and nickname beer at Dawso. I was a mother for ABTS, a Juma, yeah, and I'm general so South for my own day and my elho. But near canal, Mr. Fasso Miss Way.
1: And the old bastard, I started youth assemblyman.
3: Senasi East Assemblyman.
1: Assemblyman. And you call a crew from Swa. Me and I'm unifa hene oho.
3: Okay.
1: And I'm saying acting a crew from hene.
3: Nana Mpacho. Nana Mpacho. And can you say name unko? I was saying that Dino trust mommy. Said a bear.
1: Nana ebu esiyama.
3: Nana ebu esiyama.
1: Minko niya dindi nana ebu esiyama.
3: Ewo hefa.
1: A crew from unifa hene.
3: A crew from unifa hene. Okay.
1: Me also na me fetch to see as a crew for.
3: Okay. Acting.
1: Now but the kum na na no matter kum nyam so a. And also acting at Pimhene.
3: Acting at Pimhene.
1: Acting kum nyam.
3: Okay. As in a break kum at na kum nyam any one can some place as a crew for din on nyina e ba kwa na.
1: So a pepe a crew for no eh ohene.
3: Okay.
1: Acting and a break kum so ye at Pimhene.
3: Okay, and see a crow for him acting chief and our back at so a tip him acting,
1: sir.
3: Ewahan Musi, and Nana own quasso.
1: And that's a piao.
3: Now, I've made a book call. Shall almost post him here by Senas here by you know, and now a month watcher say, oh, my information in term, ain't in a game no mobile idea, but among to me, I'm a need them final match and idea, or best I say, and car, yen from Romo. 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
1: 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Tell you your castle money has seen in the year na ye di ye di talk. Only din ye pa miraka cranny modi de di come by and in yamin na information now cocket. 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Now, Munia, the church in Yaka and Kama. Now, Yadi and Munyam, I'm a salon for.
3: Okay,
1: you are talking to me, and I be here. If you be a bar, we never be at Kana, I'm an asomadino.
3: Okay, it is any, yeah, you're ready, no, Sena, and most of my ready chain.
1: Yeah, ready, pa, I came up as a pa.
3: Oh, okay.
1: Be I ready, and could never be ready.
3: Okay,
1: I came.
3: Okay.
1: I said, "Nyamenu abeti wi mama ena, bibi ya koso kama, adi ama ya nne nyumbi."
3: Okay. 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
0: Nana. Okay, who's in the do
3: okay.
0: Honorable
3: Foreman.
0: Foreman, they say, I call P1. Obidi Wenyi Diwako. One of the known people.
3: And
0: the
3: Nana a guy. I was saying, Nana a guy. Pa, I was saying, where Tomika say, one year, and 2 years be who he did. Nessa and I a guy pie was an ICU for you.
2: She wouldn't be the most important thing, is said. And only three in Shira, very dear Shira. And all the accolades now, the money in an enyoka.
3: Okay.
2: It was saying, Mom, what was it? Answer na you be you say, Nananum Kunyaba soon the across a young folk, the baby Murano. That is a Nananum Mutu Akuma now.
3: Sapper,
2: the only packet you,
3: Debbie. On one Casa, Nimia Sujanaso. What's all person I say, or more east and more west?
2: Okay.
3: Osaka and Sujanaso, and a former
2: Nano Sanso.
3: Or I say, Ebassia, Yet mean Kofa, in the new farmer.
2: That's right.
3: I'll say, Yakumi now, okay, no more cheer fellow.
2: All right.
3: And see Osaka. And so man so and a right. Four man and so man so ya kwena to munyana to me meet you
0: honorable four man two assembly members no me dey we say me four man and me no mo edin saw so when we say name ye MPP ni
3: okay
0: we say NDC for
3: okay
0: but say o share me no mo relationship wa when we am because say ebia
3: okra when you say
0: NDC but you see ni ya na before yan chasie. When it comes to politics, and say, oh, we say, any new NDC, and new MPP, or any enemy. But one thing about this man, I can ask him, is that, and you're surprised, and say, sir, as a woman, too, or Mutu Okun, or my money.
3: And I'm better than I saw you.
0: I'm not going to be able to do that. I bet you say. So would you not tell what we think?
3: Mati, Osaka Majwe.
5: Yeah, more again.
3: Nah, me bacho here.
5: Oh,
3: please.
5: I'm yasi.
3: Yeah, then you're miasi. And yeah, bow, one kasa unia and su jina humano so. Nanam pacho, so what's it? Oh, okay. It's your connected to nina and see yep say chromo say. Okay. Ibi Anton Cheno, Womu me no. Your support you say you are
0: mercenary.
3: I'm talking full support from Eddie Amaye. Osaka menu kakra woka ahead of the final game wa eba so ya shaba mri eba bi e wo senase.
5: Me da ti. Me da nya me ati se me de so. Wa me na ya se bi ya yen ti atin ka bon bi ya. Me ti a wa ti fo na na na mo ni na. Na me wo fe e ti ka. Tabi, le se ni opu bi a pa ni me yi ti ya.
3: Okay. Catcher, you know, catcher, a 2-2 for me, saying you human in our commentary. Okay. But foreman, Jenasuma me, kasho on peso so for say, and the woman in Amraman and Yafuya, na Osaka, and soft catcher and impatient so for say, Wamusumrana and your fainting for my kasho on peso so for now, Wamuntio.
1: And that's what you're doing now, Konya, dear mommy, dear mommy, catch that and run to more 18 women, I say. 18 boys and girls, and there will be a fun and interest. I don't think family house or now my friend and Miss Wadi. A beautiful for moving and some boys and girls. Ubia, your family, my mother, I said, what happened to me? I met her. It's not useful for her. And another dope said, you said you're a bonus. And then two partners to work for us.
3: Okay,
1: and
3: see, Osaka, also catch your person for someone running your face. Okay, nti yeda se MOBS 6 bi ade na ye set up no ye latest by 6:20 6:30 bi ade na ye set up no nti edu a e be share e was na se. Okay, nti ye ne Osaka ene foreman ene din komo e wo live on Shalom Adoro 3 FM so nti ye form nsi na ye kwara krasa nti brene so a na commentary no and so to me around me say Tommy yeah we will start kind of form
0: so na my mo onabun abaso say o kai say ewie bra na abobe don ku yeko ho na onabun form so me say on chapo di
3: ai
0: na ho de nyawa pa but you kwa kwa so a mo support you one onabun saka
3: o de am keka
0: e di enu ko pe nya na yewi hwe e de mai and one say Senator American, Assemblyman is about commitment. So we already saw best level and our best form a year in Kofua. That is it. And my more honorable Mabasu, and I knew, say, who is that time I now? Your presentation, no. Your copy will be a young son, can be. Emma, the four honorable, for my editor, and him say, honorable, the Marchillian. A cabbe, tennis, and maybe I'm of premise, say, when you be.
3: Okay.
0: See, you remember, you can be cutting some fun to an you're taking Shanoba. Miss Manana or not the fee.
3: Okay.
0: Now Obeji Edia ye Ama in T Yadana si na mini seven crew force by Ama Ayufe.
3: Okay. Sign here, could you yenye name for first trying to mind a re name quiz on
2: well I think say and pain of fracas say and I think say I mean from Kato side no make us any a gateway live commentary. On my watch they say I'll train a man for
3: home.
2: And our science for true challenge, you say, Kato is the gateway. It's a blue say, Kato, and disappointment. What is that? Thrust me, Kato, so you are a champion, a UBI, a tie, I mean, a debate here.
3: Sir,
2: and you are so a champion. Kato, first of all, a champion. Thrust is only a champion. And yes, I'm Bosch. So, and the Ubian Chirena, you know, at the end of the day, when ultimately you impress a man or train them here, then a bad you may be in a same patient.
3: Okay,
2: and I think the empathy says, so I mean, honorable man Abaso,
3: IGP,
2: and once the IGP, then I mean, no commander power, great respect. And to me, Jesus, and then a man for us, I mean, or my bidder, and we are expecting something great from them. And TJ, the best show more, both from the perspective of Shalom, they say. I mean, very quality, feedback.
3: Feedback, yeah.
2: I mean, they will enjoy it. And this will be, I mean, something that they will never forget it. Jay, they should expect the best from us.
3: Okay, your projector, you're the question, as you
2: yeah.
3: That's the same first one, you know.
2: Oh, really?
3: They did get a call.
2: Bully bar.
3: And they call Mpatasensu.
2: Yeah.
3: That's the same near first one.
2: Nice one.
3: You know. Into your view, holding
2: that is the Katozo so already a big
3: one. Oh,
2: wow, and then it's money more about
3: Kato around best 11:30 there about 11 cranny view Kato
2: said. Oh, I mean, this is really
3: your page. You wanna Yakova, Yakova, and I could be an
0: editor. You're marching,
3: or say.
0: Much the money
3: because you bet you come. Oh, where they say we need just
2: to be here.
3: Yeah, and TV and I came on a cassana. You're on base 6 p.m. Not game on your quack room. Your base don't shake back with you. But it's at a couple 2 hours 80 minutes. na kickoff no e ba be koso e wo nti ye be ko asamba na dia ka bia na sa rude betwa ye tie for so anu sey Shalom Odoro 3 2026 FIFA World Cup na se bi dun kumbo e wo FDK sey nti ye ko asamba ye be san abasisi a e wo hanu sey nti Shalom Odoro 3 mi fast da so nkwema akode nyame Enra, where you may pa or Jenna song? Why in the setup? Navy, how could I wear you here? Okay, or so near your horses here. Okay, it's also you are from the Yabes here. Why? And see, Enra, you know, could then yame a curasso, Yanono, and a queer German yana will stay ye a train ye, Emma, a game no ever so come a elho. I say more with a mammy handle for color we ever had me see. My bacho, good. Good evening.
6: Good evening.
3: Would anybody be a free free?
6: I'm
3: going to say,
6: I'm
3: going to
6: say, I'm
3: going to say, I'm going to say, I'm going to say, I'm going to say, I'm
6: going
3: to say,
6: Okay.
3: Come here, expecting a call.
2: Message the menu one, so super so surprising.
3: So,
2: also, I mean, I'm naturally open surprises.
3: And I'm in my mini time.
2: Oh, also, super so surprising. So, I'm here, meaning do it to me.
3: I wouldn't
7: mind. Debut. You're one of the footballers, sir. You can have you be any.
3: Sir.
7: I was a footballer. The banner can say lucky one I can
3: home.
7: I do am lucky. Because I can say footballer, sir, or my good boy, Bukuma. Before we call a minimum, or my papa.
3: Okay.
7: He was one of the best defenders I know in Bukum. And then you are dinner, boy, Bansunimbo. It's a name I say, which you program I contribute to.
3: Okay.
7: I do honor with the Tommy Walunia, the Mimuajo.
3: Okay, it's a young fancy, young for first part in this, your best sign by. Either 6 p.m. or 6:30 p.m. and our commentary on yet Abraham Ewo Shalom Adoro 3 FM. So to God be the glory, ha, and our first promo DAC 6:07 p.m. and our game on a bus to Spain and our Argentina and our Asia 2026 FIFA World Cup. And we see Obakosia Obaboko de Menum Senior Mir Mohoya Pa and Faber Bia Ababidra and Musi. Watch it, Dientia, Mayano. Out me and sign on home and could be and quay a month for any money be. And he would be no actually come up. We and we see in a cheap. Ashen ye pa and tea. CC Obano. Yen Akuma saw the Emano. Manu no say. Ono Akuma mo him ma. Fao boo mano. Manantia says, oh, darling, qua. Yen Sara. Obey my way, dear, dear. And it's Anna Tomio. Okay, 6109. Old open fraffer and I come in for home chapter and I come in, sorry. Mean yes, me for course. But what pussy your human to save your personal friend? Old contribution ever. On come my mama or coin say, obit me a friend or contribution. What they about and say 6109. Obit me a friend or quite insured by Sana and come sorry, Eddie Friso. Mama some few seconds, maybe about 20-30 seconds. One Freddy, obviously, you been case put on a name and say by a side, yeah. One Freddy, best or not, yeah. Call, mommy, 6109. Okay, my bachelor, good evening. Mommy, my bachelor, good evening.
6: Good evening,
3: we didn't be a free. Good evening. Yes, sir.
8: Good evening.
3: Good evening, boss.
8: Hello.
3: Hello.
8: Where?
3: Nyamena don bokopa. Offers many ana.
8: Oh yes.
3: Okay, offer. I'm patching into you.
8: Abo we die. Yense ya de bosu me pa ne na otwini ne ya hesa abo we.
3: Ai.
8: Ana me boa.
3: No cre.
8: Yeah. Ano pani nyuma dia change na na iti commentary. 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Come on, Maradona, woman. I mean, I'm a person acting of a bar. And then Makuma, senior basso. And to me, she said, I'm meeting me on my thing for no. 2-1.
3: Okay.
8: 2-1.
3: Okay.
8: Meaning, you said, I'm going to be open, you know, by basis 3:30 time. I mean, you may be car. Argentina be mo mu tuwa.
3: Okay, offer.
8: Cap no echo Argentina.
3: Okay. Yeah. Okay. Mati, Tommy Swatch, Tommy Swatch, yao.
8: Oh, fine. Mr. Tommy, we are the we are meeting with Mwana Ode Bua Shalom. Ayaka, men, wake up with your mom, men, you're doing this. I will money you fine.
3: Okay.
7: Mirasi,
3: good evening.
9: Yeah, fine evening, boss.
3: Oh, then you be a free.
9: Sly in your estate.
3: Sly estate, in Patrick, into your free estate.
9: I'm not a fan of the
3: Mati, yɛn hwɛ da ase. 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
1: Some can some give me 3 points. Oh, no, share honor.
2: Hey, what's surprising me? And I dread you, my man. Now, who see me so sad? I dear ching. Oh, my, what's his see me so? Now, also, where he feel her saying,
1: and watch a fine. Are you trying to such a ring up?
2: Hey, no. Self fascinating, quay you cry, and I won't country.
1: As I'm guessing, we might not can. Copin bra, what is some way back for her? And say, Jenny, where is she?
2: A free year have our capsules, and I would didn't want grown. A year, Jimmy, same quay. And no more say, dear, etene te. Say gonorrhea, syphilis, and our second diseases. Bema wants why I'm a wompum, and now sissy aoya, or bow woman strappings. What drew any a free year herbal capsules? A free year herbal mischance, Sunny. A say, dear, to say, I'm tutu, and our son can say, we aoya, sasa bro, or bow wobra yomuhaw. Whoa, no more to a wound to me, dee. O be on jerry and on a honam yen henny. A son so bwamuja dear for sunny ye, a winny pedriani. I say a free year herbal mixture and then a capsule so your num boom a yenta four. Yeah, the mixture no and a num capsule so the crummy so ye a free year herbal ointment. A song no money ya de nina. A bit to say pimples, kaka re and pompo, kaka, and salsa bia a bit suasi. 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A just so womb herbal center for and a dear beige jamaiso. So, pebia. 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
4: 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We almost see a honum. 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
7: ena me de fixed deposit wono
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1: And you're very necessary.
7: William,
1: na banks in the bill so wa.
7: And do so baba bossia.
1: No money wa yaka.
7: Kasma rua bank di.
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7: ama cashu any kokwa kuya fu.
1: Ate de ye
7: and ne kwa kwenina.
1: Womo bossia.
7: Money transfer bias.
1: Waya
7: loka.
1: At a say a personal
7: and international.
1: At a say Western Union.
7: Money grab
1: and a unit.
7: Say you too for say.
1: Sika biya yu kwa wano.
7: Huti mi kwa to shares.
1: Na wabe ya shareholder.
7: Ewa Kasmai Rural Bank.
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1: Dama hinkro.
7: Drobo.
1: Brekum.
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1: And still counting.
7: Telephone.
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But we don't worry that I want. 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We said, oh, Masha Kawada. I want to put a wine in the bin. Special one to Akosia Susana, Tommy White. And Rama levels in a different. The same thing that Tommy Tina see. I did be a was a cherry. Also, before radio presenters for an unfold, I want a better one. 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But over on Sunday, you come at you. Papa, papa. 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Tell me, and you'll be papa. Tell me, yes, Oyako, why? Yonko. And see, Kojun Shabba will take over. Yako rounds. Copies have been set up with Nadia V. Shalom, Adora 3 FM. Yako Bessia. There could be a Sunday, I'll bring. 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

0: 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A free year herbal mixture and a free year herbal capsules. 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Well, to maintain a free CC, a question national, a tacosa, a cosa, yosa, but strong. 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Nafa capsules no, nafa enum capsules no, and one no, a becocra. A fensonum, a piano wintim and a pure war, and I am po unumpem and every war. Oblo, I sab webbing po and a sedum penua, war no, mesrao, pe a free year herbal mixture, and in the capsules nanum, nemuau. 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Mr. Any a free year herbal capsules nunumbi na gonono ebekokura na adeba akosono se wobi oho no dwariwia ni hot make a kadisa wobi ho entomago ana ohu atade bi mpa na ne honam ekeka no mesrawo pe a free year herbal mixture na ne capsules wo dwariwia eye emo wobi enete ne paduanim enti ewo se wo dwariwia ye no ebra wa pepa ho wie no oha ni nyina ko na se wo taate ahohere etaba ebra wo di nsu egu 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Hunam Kekawano, yap a free year, herba mestra, and in the capsules, dear Obeyan, sir, and Opano, oneum, now oneum tablets, you knew a Yanway and a say, you mean, no, I and a sa, and one no, within 3-4 days, or the 4 Sadi Americano, and Opa. Within 3 days, what the Asada Beba? A free year herba mister and the capsules. Na as a model, Homa Mema, a Mema and Fay Yemra, Mema and Fay Yemra. 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
2: I want Panabuka and so.
1: Bones room, you know,
2: and
1: Tempe.
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0: Bongo Kianu, Ofa, no, say, oh, yeah, drinks another dressing. 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Ah, yo.
1: 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Main San Queen's Unity Store, who Enko Babia. 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We may be with her to four bowl, so up a Vin Champagne, Eddie Aquaquia wedding, and as a birthday, AB, hey, and now we'll so up a Vortic Mineral Water, a Wick Mineral Water, Bell Aqua, Venom Mineral Water, any drinks, Aka, Yint Mamu and Dini Nabi, aye a to four bowl, a Quiz Unity Store. So Paco here, your engagement, wedding, and now party bin. Obey him the way actually. I will break him. 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On your control for nutrition command for 0208-169-842. And now 0596-182-260. 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
0: O shi am won hwata de na shame no won. 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
44: We are ready.
45: We are ready.
46: We are ready.
47: We are ready.
48: We are ready.
49: We are ready.
50: We are ready.
51: We are ready.
52: We're ready.
53: We're ready.
54: We are ready.
55: We are ready.
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Sabre ya trasi ya mamu na akwaba Ed Bakasa feed me so na chese Brandon Crusade ya Nadia Ewa so wakai shenu so say it's your World Cup moment. Great.

0: So yes, you got to believe, because hey, they didn't send me na ebro wa mo hu dia e koso.
1: Got everything you needed.
0: Until you woke up, I mean, final feeling ebro and everywhere on your Super Rock station. Not just say, oh my Argentina, and they would not come out to say, I know it did, papa. And your big game coming on this evening, exactly 7 p.m.
1: You were born.
0: Not just say, a buck up, a buck was in the party.

Spain in film and we brought war conquer and we just seen back in 2010 and Argentina such as a wajijia with the letters that they born hey, I mean 2022 or Kaba which is a mess in the AD which is a quit in the bar. Another 4 years, I mean Argentina beat me as I clinched the world title. You've been there through it all. I believe the world champion. I mean when you come out with a big deal.

Church say I know the matches are good running in our FE and Miami are good at the bro. 81 game, one final, three republics. Match is a cut off. Sunasi, and I'm Patasie. It's when I'm referring to hat trick commentary. That is a Miami and Sunday, they brought back to back. Matches are better to be alive on your super.

0: and a commentary and a commentary with champagne. That's so quick at
1: everything you need.
0: Chairman Diana Baba Trophy. Only Amina, the legendary Supremo. Nasra says, I'm strong with Romosa. Nampata say, Che, and it's just honorable Tommy. Once the Roman Biakon came in solid by the new people. We now quadrant and crowd will be a baby. We shalom deal with the shalom mana with the asem. What does it? Asem no se nya asem kesi we asem kesi pa.
2: Korea.
0: No kiti kiti niya. Hey, me di bu ko to anache se ya fine 1,000 Ghana na biya dabi. Iti sana hu se mi nati ya di bro life on your super rock station na enche na chile se ha en sama hu doni.

0: Now you became me, man. 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
1: Ego, darling, I, let's go.
0: Now she says, I'm about to be a woman in Sia Juana, sir. Ah, kafra, kafra, kafra. Say, and they ain't me, I'm far. I mean, a piece of a news number. I mean, this is a very big moment. I was a countdown in your short center. Now you get all the updates from all the three centers. I mean, talk about Kato, Snaz, and then Patas here. Now you get all the exclusive updates, you know. Baby girl, you will be a queen on my own show. But to me, Abba, I'm not to say, I mean, scholar, I will be my Abba. But the answer to me, I can't. To me, I'm not to say,

Serious, let's go on your Superbox station, Shalom FM. It is something, Cheyenne, Mingyang, Kran, is a kettle for. Everything is set.

me test it here in just about, I mean, 2 minutes. 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No, what did the be answer about the damn work as a video? So, 8 years talk about this. So, you belong, you've been this brave all along. What broke you once? And to not just say, yes, starting work up, and I mean 2026 edition. No, let's go. June 11th, and I am by another day, another day. And 19th of July, 2026. 19th of July, 2026. And the appeals were from the 11th June to, I mean, 19th.

0: Christ.
1: When you are my man, sir, I'm our host to a new worker. She said, of my US and US, and now of my Canada, and then I'm in Mexico. My man said, it to me, Jim, walk up to see one as well. I mean, now you're bad.

So yes, we are going big game coming on Spain and Argentina. I mean, game where I'm a dink. Not to say Jamil Lamar and not to say Lionel Messi. And Grafford, you can ask a father and son, sir. UNICEF the two just picture who sena Messi. I mean Sabre now see a kind at the my Barcelona no. Nah, I mean Jamil Lamar or Tipon Dubisa, what I say. Ah, Messi, driving on the no courage. A charity will be a mukoye and that is a mofa photo shoot. It's a game, a big game of father and son, I just say, a basso.

yourself and someone will be can you now say no mezi atrasi ama ne ba bi yamila ma be shona jikap and then go for bisu kase masa mubwa say Argentina so traho and I say Spain traho Argentina shenwa and come on be can you now say for Barcelona place bima mbusia kema I mean Spain no one uncle for the one I'm be so super banded for the case as a way. But your money interesting is one I was support to Barcelona and say, say Argentina show, say Spain show. One day a win win the mower, win win situation the mower. Say Messi or your legend, we see a kind of my boss are playing. And a space we need, Yamila Ma money, Gab money, Mantia Canina. So it's a big game. We'll be our interest. I mean, get my air bus when you know. I'm telling you, sir. So when to Shalom Radio, and I just say, why you're hoppa. What I say? You were born here in the I mean, and crowd banner say, and then New York, not just say, I mean, New Jersey, Patamono, and then Suka Krebitovo. A match, I say, soon fast as in any acre. But me, you know, mono, I mean, no bint means say, work up business up. I mean, no, cause a closing ceremony in the air course, what you say, performance a hoodwina exclusive air course, and a big.

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2: cuz you know what it takes
0: means that's football for you it you can say ana kye se obi aso no nyadwe. Into the great feeling is live on Shalom 100.3. I mean 7 p.m. exactly. You're the coming.

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the battle ball using the pain you mean that's the way now do Cristiano Ronaldo so if you say a good day I'm

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I mean back, I mean 2020. Where I mean on my Bosnia and Herzegovina. A police for na war pay and ko phobia chese. What do you want to do? What do you want to do? What do you want to do? What do you say? Colombia Paday. What do you want to do? And a man's world will see Bassibra and a junk trap for me. What do you want to do? What do you want to do? What do you want to do? What do you want to do? What do you want to do? What do you want to do? What do you Slavko Vincic, you know, a police for chain of our criminals. And actually, if you say my you who say that we know who yourself, it is Jano. I mean, 6 years after, Ujina woke up with more air by the trident. I mean, when a man be asking which I say, Yamin Kuwa, which is what I said before, a year quack. And to kind of do that, Shamus is saying, no, woke up, you know. Control Belgium and your cup kicking a FIFA besign every amount. I mean, FIFA, your ring for Kamakamapa almost 30 rings. Rings, Makumakumaku, a dear son. And the woman, I mean, the winning side of matches, I won't sweat me a shake. Maybe

is the so Argentina for Australia walk a sappy. 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You don't need to be bad, you don't need to be what I say? Because some Argentina for Canina, bro. Some of our social media and growth work can you know your back up it. Yes, that's a messy me. 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Mupa, what's the name? You should brand

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2: Whichever the cost in South Second and Serebi, where I'm property, Alexis Macalista, watching Baku, when they pass in the Kakabi, when I'm property, your message is all, Refrain your foul with your man, Leonor Andre Messi, what you post in South Second and I would be a sonatorium, and the referee at the foul. Eje ama Leo Messi of Argentina wo mo e were che sa problema pe o be che bi finish bi ta sono sa pe Argentina e che ti pu shot na che mo e fa so and of course che mo e tini e pa e de che mo e sa pe mo e tini e pa ye we mo e wo hydration pe ye ni support e tini ko na sa pe so fa che mo mo hero. 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Copy so far 0-0.
3: Oh, hey, man. My very high come out here. Boy, ready. Day. Ne. Now, me need to be able to speak that way. Now, no. Eh, chapa. Then, come out here. You can come with you. Can say that me and me sit there. No, I'm calling here. Let us be brave.
2: Let's be rest be brave. Come out here. And I, yes, and I can. Chief hydration break and of course 0-0. Within.
3: Boy, ready. Let me. It's about
2: Now, what we did, and yet Chelsea match, the best team in Europe, top of your club, FIFA Club World Cup, World Best League Europe Champions League, family, much with any more match in a car, which was the other good reality.
3: Ah, we saw a walk up. That's who gets you our tournament. Remember, the whole performance. Also, I need to find drama, action, about form, gradually, especially in New Fernandez. Or take your ball off, why are you? But this time, right, tournament is really fast. Well, you know, I'll see the air, born or born, I'm ready. You are no class, I'm not going to be a man, I'm a man. I'm a
2: man. I'm a man.
0: Shalom Affair.
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2: But football 90 minutes and who is winning the mondial 2026 FIFA World Cup, 23rd edition, Kevano Edesapi, Ekusua Air Force, and Parababisapi, Edia, Pedro Porto de Capon, or to pass the Kretchi, 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Thank you, Kato. 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
2: Thank you, Kato. And I start with a funny show in the Petro Poro, where Jimena Kokuma would be, where you put a pure, above it, Nevada, where I'm talking about Kukurela, what's in a Kokuma to go keep by United Simeon, back to, let's say, Mark Kukurela, or Pipia, one and Kakaka. Where a Kasabi, Nessa Maku Kukurela, was to enter Paso, where a Kokuri, Nessa Wood before Kastanti, was to enter Paso, where a Kokuri Center Circle, where a Babidi, Nessa Lamini Yama, Argentina Pink Machel Spain, Nessa de Fafram, was to put two past Nessa, Bora Thrasia Koki, Nampo Petian Omu, Nessa Bora Thrasia Koki, Argentina Sapra for the Tia Spain. 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
2: 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Argentina, Asian Distance, Spain. One more Ancient Pusatna. 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One more Ancient Pusatna, Kogenia Crossover. Kogenia Crossover, 1-0-0-3. Let's see, Grandma, it's my best. And the Muslim boys, my chest, Asian so. I can't see I should be Sansuna Spain or more, and so HB, when I pop with him, Lamin Yama, what to pass in a Kakabi, Nessa Bono AFO, Refagi Pau de Masabi, Nessa Spain, from Abopon Entempasu, Wana 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Fakuri Woodby, the Capono, what to pass in Tempasu, Wana Eka, Nessa Fabian Huso, Wana Sajemu, Lamini Yamao, Supreme Poru, whichever a Fakuma Woodby. Will be subjected to Pink Massessu, one and said it's a bit, put it across Benoit Picture, one and Kakankaka, what to pass a Bonacocudi Center Circle, Bonacocudi Cocubasi, was an HMO, Bonacocudi, less 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
4: Hello, Jay. Aha, and Jay, that crossover, maybe any action, but as a republic. And the Obeyana was so long.
2: Okay, Patty.
4: Now, what do you want me to do? Na kato de nso bebre wo pa. 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
0: Shalom affair.
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4: Nti sabre honorable tomene ne dom so e wo patase republic. Mayen ko na yen ko fa on interrupted commentary for free e fluwa. Ye besan abakato na ya beto aso. Amina, minu out to me ka.
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3: 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And so in Shibia, all the information centers across. Ubia FR, Chesoko Katoa. Ima Enko Information Center. 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Insanity. You are live on Super Rock Station. Yes, this is your dad.
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3: 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Shalom FM. Breakum East. But Breakum and Municipal. You are. I am Bobo Anoa. What I say. Aha. 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
7: Hello.
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7: 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On my anything, any Spain, and so and Shabby, and they are part of so, and Kato and Montreal, so, and I may Kato for Papa,
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8: Information center Kato live Kato funeral grounds na ejuma die na masa ba le die say a share percentage le die a spring for na na nanso alert visa ka se bi o se go na mafife at the end of the 90th minute no die e be se no me ali na me wo France enti we na omo amie no omo bo die me ni die chi na ne be ji bi ade na
9: Yeah, my first time.
3: Of Cattle Gateway and oh boy, you my papa. What was on the assembly, my honorable Kewa Nakasano? Yes, I'm right.
7: Minyan Sadiana, my young Pompa, and so I want to say, what about so I want to talk to my house. I hear you now, Dada, Argentina, and I Spain, and I am for World Cup final, I start here, I am Mexico, Canada, and I US of A. And then, you're living in our FNA, or my Argentina, I Spain, and I am for.
9: Yeah, I'm about to offer writing. The way I play for one of Mokoswa, but this is a good thing. You may mind, pay for the study cup for me. I've grown a messy everyone being wind up. Of course, I made a machine and definitely ask. And the point is, the same comma on a boy, and remind a couple of people, yeah, that's it.
7: My Argentina and Spain are for Opian Shady. Why run out that? Why not the Sorge? Photo said that
9: you are creating. You see, let us say, I don't know what we have to do. Maybe I'm supposed to say, of course, I can say, we'll say, we have bought a speed well for now. I'm making me at the couple.
7: Papa.
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3: 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Break your mist. Not just the BBA Konkai. Me DNA Papa Kojo Nshra. Kaina Shano to say. Uninterrupted commentary. Back to back to back. And when a friend hat-trick commentary. From the gateway kato to me a me snasi. 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Tommy o timin ka obefre me but enche be cause na say chei e bowremu a sabre me sure say we drukra enti enche sna say I mean chei be ka munsa na commentary mu esham dead the fefe hot power live on your 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
11: Shalom affair
3: ya dia hu sem nyina abrew enti sanete enti honorable Tommy o timin ka fre me na ye interrupt wo ho say honorable IGP ewo ho a ye ne ni nkomo announce say ahwefo ewo ho no ye ne bi mu so etwetwe enkomo na ye mfa mpatase de no first 45 minutes ye mfa ho emra ho ye ba second 45 na ye di enkomo enti ma me konko di enkomo aha hello yes sir me pa cho to me ka okay, I'm not saying this year. I mean, premier tun. Legendary Jay. Me assure us that every word is nothing.
12: Oh, for your very
3: nothing. Bomb is nothing, Como. I mean, bomb is nothing, Como Kakra.
12: For your dedication, your factual opinion, I'm asking us to release and say, the intention is we were able to start at 7 p.m.
3: Okay.
12: Yes, me answer to one or two, and the man you face here 100 days.
3: That's right.
12: But it's minimum of the case. Now, in fact, a chopper.
3: Thank you very much.
12: So far, me can say, occupied.
3: Oh, nice.
12: If you were able to start at any time, could you number and get me up, sir? And I want to open the BA project here now.
3: Okay.
12: And of course, exactly 7 p.m. And I say 6:30. That means we've been a massive deal.
3: That's right.
12: But not bad. But all the same, may I show second of us here. And to second of us, first of us, we are ready to any support is in Kumaka, not so for my say, I will feed the kind of
3: okay.
12: Menoka say, Mamma Baku, Mamma, I got my chinky and for myself.
3: Oh,
12: come on, Mr. Bamad, I said, what to you?
3: Mamma, if I now saw a show anymore, and I want to do it.
12: Ah, Mamma, thank you. For me, so far, so good. First of all, for FYC. Chief, yes, with a chopper, you didn't know we said, yes, we have to say time one, not study, but I'll be in the Mikamuchman. And you know, we found. You've been a mountain, but last hour, then I had disappointed today. I don't know. It's the best reserve, who finds you so far, but I came with you, you know.
13: Okay.
14: I don't know if anyone is going to be able to do it.
13: Argentina.
14: Chief, what is the warrior should be when you come, what is serious? But I can't wait.
3: That's right. Okay, thank you very much, Che. Amancia Premier this year. The legendary why you jumaning na anti the mechanism me dasi and make us a one game and then three republics no kato sinasi and ampatasie into way a hat trick commentary once again on your Super Rock station.
13: Shalom Affair.
14: The original and still the best.
3: Yes, we are still the best on 100.3 FM. Brekum East. Natchez the BBA across the Bruno region, Ghana. Me DNA Papa Kujunshra. Penny, Head of Sports. Etemeche Kumi Supremo Dianaba. Armstrong Che Amancia this year. Etemeche Patch. Let's say Honorable Tommy. And so Etemeche. May I find that second here? A match say Kato Assemblyman Kewel Ofori Dakwa. Honorable Chinchinchi Pa way a year say kutu say bam nibia. And sanity live commentary nusunam Ima Enko Information Center 10-year anniversary. And I just say Ima Enko where the Ama Bibia Koso. Compatas IGP Honorable Assemblyman I mean, may na was a power when a car will buffer information center. I mean, yes, more boy, Juma Wopa. It is Snassy, foreman, and it was Snassy East, and actually say, Nana Osaka, and so a boy, Juma Pa, Snassy West. And these are the great assembly members. I mean, what boy, Juma Pa from Kato, Snassy, and then, Patase, it is sanity. And China honorable Tommy me show an interruption akao. 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Ye ton e bi $1 million. $1 million e wo pitch side. 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
0: general. 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
0: Ah, Katoni.
2: Papa, but don't say I'm your arm strong.
0: 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Yanko, mommy, fire power.
3: Shalom,
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2: Oh, Ephemera, Katu. Say, and on Apple, Apple, Chitom. 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Wait, the enemy Shame, and our end to a game, so Yayi Edia Fletchley, Woody, Wajamu Ediama, Emre Laporte, now goalkeeper, the nine Simon, say Edia Tour. My Argentina and our country, Omo Ethiopia, was a long search. Whenever he was recorded for, was Jamu Edia Patri, Sukra, Leon Messi, was Jamu Campaso, one of the Sukra, Argentina Mino, now Christian Romero, and El Cramo, so Edia Patri, now Bonuca, Andrew Martinez, was so fast named Campaso, Bonnie and Sayo, Argentina and Ebusu Ethiopia, was so fast named Patri, now Bonuca goalkeeper. 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Watching freaky at Yama at the Tamino Emu Ayate, our mid life stadium, our New Jersey, the Tlema USA Montezo Emu Ayate, Papa, on our poor Kyo, and our Konaki brother, message that day, what Pedia Tremo, Bonasia Trasia, and a Konaki Kyo, where a Koki brother. Jabapo Edia Tia, the defending champions. On my anything, any Argentina, FIFA World No.

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Shalom, Adi Amao, Naponu Argentina, Omo and Pepia, Wato Pasra de Quente Tenua, Argentina and Ekuso Ebo, Wapia Pasra de Apache, Naponu Nico Gonzalez, Wajamu Yakuma the goalkeeper, Emiliano Martinez, on also Apia, Bono de Supra, on my anything any Argentina, with 3.4, that you know Apia from Saint Rossi, from AS Romania, Wajay AS Friki, Ediama Argentina Mino, Wajay Friki, Ediama Argentina Mino, 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The now Pono Edda, Epen Kumasaso, Christian Romero, Edge Edima Argentina, Christian Romero, Oshaka Edima Totia Mosques, now one to pass Naya Juma, Ponukra, Abansanity Ede, Julian Avarez, Wale Pass 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Wadama was 3.4, and so Apani T and A, I have Sanko Vincent, Wajay Friki,

Pressure upon pressure. The more I say, the more I say, Danny Omo,
the Botu Patre, the Tuamano, Oli Patre, Benzo, Argentina Forces, the Lid Kero, Yasin Noma,

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1: 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Ah, there's a match with you. The question is, Mia, Malabo, Rahabona, in your boy, where you're born. Now, Memakatu, Apaba, Eber Babia, Yaya Yi, Katumaya, the only dumb Gulapa. You say a young guy wanting them, now so you're doing your buhaya, as well as your papa. Who will you have here and send up? I've got quite enough, Memoa Papa, Baba, Baba, Yay. Why are there so many good numbers to actually own it? 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Let us be brave, so that's also.
0: Mammy Twasso, I'm from Mommy T and Armstrong, now Kato and Iowa, Opiana, my dear, Mammy Twasso and Yamo, Papa, for Joshua. The Shal Radio. Emiliano Martinez and Kavia and Kavia Ayano Emiliano Martinez Mu Ayase Lamin Yama is not going to kick Lati Lamin Yama is not play of Ayuma Wabano Abahao and Nashalon for her Benye. Also, Anna, Aya Onapo, Aya Kiwa, and so I want him say, and a Nanano Man Pani for Kudam, and so I want Aya Pramaiso, saying I am checking no, and so I want him say, Napola Kodi Lame Yama, what so cross, and Sinabi, Yahidia Fetri, Argentina, Edia Fetri, Ayakona Kik, Yapo Edia Argentina. Pressure upon pressure, and saying, Eddie Emma Argentina, Emu Ayate, Emu Ayase, Messerati, now Konaki, a chance, and Sudapi, the sign Ate, now Argentina, and Pepia,
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0: blessing grace to Mr. Thomas. We are on my second exam of the day. Yes, second of my at the square and what is. We are doing for both of the important hour on the ground for Ellen. But I'm saying, as you are, you first thing, more than you need to do. So, more than you need to do. Now, then, yeah, in Argentina, still be very careful at this time. Because Argentina, from 18 to 19, that's what you just get from one for me. Normally, you are not, you are not, transfer from then Omo. Only get a one, or then I'm not going to for then stop for you on a phone. I can't stop for you on a phone, whatever you think that come on. I can't see now, what are they going for? I should be home. I should be announced to spray for now, silly one of my mamma pan. What defend the body, papa, papa. Then what you want on one? And be papa, papa, make I have another life commentary. Live commentary with New York, New Jersey, United States of America. The Air 23rd edition of the World Cup Tournament.
1: Shalom,
2: the original and still the best.
0: Yes, you can see my mama brother so any other. And for other so any enemy. If you have to be a to your question. Boy, it is a say, Yami Lama, what is it about? Watch him out. Yami Lama, what is it about? What is it about? What is it about? What is it about? Hey, Goki. Hey, Goki. Born a goatee. I'm going to go to the next one. Only the little one spin. You go only as happy. And that's what we're rather. I'm a then almost happy. And then also, that's the one of whatever this is from one of them. I'm going to move back to one of them now. One of them is just watch on them. What can I put up to one of them? I'm going to say, hey, I'm not going to go on them. I'm going to say, man. Anybody swing, let's let you know. It is not done with your papa, papa. It is not done with you. And then that's what I'm not going to fire. I can't want to be. Is this not one? Now, spin for it. Spin. Tell me a man, what can I ever show him? I'm ready not singing. I can't say a tunnel. Yes, you. What can I want to be? I'm going to be able to get home. Now, spin for it.
3: Thank you, Sirasi. Apa first time is a 3, another time is 4-1 Musi. 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Edia Nico Williams rechina borechi. Anasa Williams Junior rechina borechi de maspein. Watu tenzina sregi achenchina. Ama refu ya kwenye peimu. Refu ya kwenye peimu say yanchu nchenke meresu. 103 FM. Let's break up Mr. National Sabia to Jenny the moment of our mistake. 1-0-0-3. Get Munje, 2026 FIFA World Cup. Why, and the ultimate to for the cook, you quite a king in this baby. And I have one at the OPR, one Ross Russia. I welcome with defensive throwing. I welcome defensive throwing. Nicolas Taglafico, 1-2 Ventia Spain. Nicolas Taglafico, and 2 Ventia Spain, Open Spain as Argentina. Bring up from the Sabrepon Eta. From El Tretia. Let's say Urama or my Spain and so. Nicolas Taglafico, 78 minutes. What's the one as in Seymour? 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Bono Ayapana cake, Bono Ayapana cake, Spain Aparecia Argentina. Spain Aparecia Argentina. 103 FM, 103 FM, 2026 FIFA World Cup, the grand finale, 33rd edition. 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
3: It's going to be Patrick Kakebi, Fabian Ruiz, Watu Nelsinabi, when I say yes, there's a goalkeeper, Emiliano Martinez. Goalkeeper, Emiliano Martinez, from which you can and, Chief Mouse, oh, bone, some
4: time. Thomas Ankara, oh, born after. Now, stay with the couple. I'm a yada, same place, but I don't know.
3: Okay, yeah, I don't know. And you're going to bet you for, I'll bet you for, I'm a homoage, and so, oh, for comedy, Kakasa, and Susikanda. So far, why not you talk
5: to me? So far, born in the born in the spin, boy, a bonfire, a dance behind Christiano.
3: Okay, bro, what's your name?
6: This man.
3: I find a bit of a
6: screen and a bit of a
3: okay.
6: Hello, I'm strong. Aha, Yanko. Hello, I'm strong. Aha.
7: That's what's for my chef for Shalom. One is Salon Salon of three. Napolu Cram, Locufella, Edmund Spain, where German is Patrick, Napolu Cram, Emmerich Laporte, where Jamuka Krebby, Ponida the Supra, Spain is setting normal.
8: Shalom, a fan.
7: Where Jamie Campaso, why Anna Airport, Assistant Line One, Assimpano, Gentle Infantia, Argentina. The airway and the defending champions now for Ukra, what Rico Hernandez Cascante, what Jabo Abia Pasia, now Nico Ayad Williams, Nico Junior, Nico, what Niance, Bono Asia yesterday, now Amrika Baba, Major Jamu, Ediama Emmerich Laporte, back to Fendi, what Jamia Comani goalkeeper, Sunai Simon, Oru and El Cravoro, what Jamadama Pedri Gonzalez. The Mu Ayatin, Eddie Ama Spain, Nesnatino, Tansuan, the Mu Ayatin, Eddie Ama Ayan, Argentina, Nesnatino, Napoli, the Supra, Spain, Omu Ethiopia, Pau Kubasi, and El Cramoro, or Pobi de Bonamaro, 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and the top and Santi and a I am Ferran and so Ferran Torres went to me Alpha Quattro and Lempai born at Russia and a go kick the boy that yeah Saint Nesnatino coach Luis Talafonte and the block channel. The Wakato Funa cows, Natanda Slipia, any party pan ever, who bet me up by the cow, on a poor kill on Monteso, Honom and a Nesalom Radio, Jawa, Sanso and a Sawa, and Petasia, Yasai, I was Nase, Umpere in Upper Day, Napolu Cras Spain, Omo Ethiopia,
8: Shalom,
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7: Petri, where Jamwadia Malamir. Lamina Bo Pass the Bona Battery. Now Emmerich Laporte. We're Jamwe the Money Captain. Watery. Back to Emmerich Laporte. We're Jamwe the Ramu. Now Pedri Gonzalez. Watolo Sachin. Or Shane Nico Williams. Nico Betimiakwana. Nico Kotobono. Ewa Ben Kumashaso. We're Jamwe the Mamla. Kukwena the Bona Sachin. Now Pedri. Pedri Jamu. Now Bonukla. Joe Pedro. We're not the way Pedro Polo. on the Tabano, what Jamadi Amawa Tripio, what Solon Sache, now Nico William, Evopen Kumasiaso, Nico, or the Bono Asiatri, Nabonukra, Petri, what so far said Euramu, our center Sacho, Baukubasi, what Jamu said, and Sudabi, Toria Sayidia Fletri, Tonukra, Lamir, Lamar, Lamir, Lamir, Lamir, what can I do for the acronym, Lamir, what Jamadi Amawati, what now upon a day, Nabonukra, a fancy NA, Nico Williams, what me alcohol. Nico Williams, Sassy Alcor, Ebu IFJ, Ebu IFJ, Wine SA, Wine Anna AJ, now throwing Ben Afrin Tempasso, Bonucra, Amrek Laporte, or Pierre Tempasso, Bonavetti, Avancity and Eternity, or the Polish Yesterday, Bonucra, Amrek Laporte, or Jamada Mopasona player, Bau Kubati, or Pierre Pasro. And should I be way of desert? Way of desert? Omini, and so, Tono Anthony Alcor, Honorable One Fetia, so, Mami Sami Sophio, Tono, so, Sophia Mai.
9: Julia, set a boy in their corner. One of the sergeants in our corner. Is all one. The one best one set, the most and the night of war. Now, Saturday, I can answer you. Argentina for no was that needs to go almost. Malam Boot, I'm not here, the nice form. From the other person, Malam Boot, and Manema. You know, the two is the ball that's playing at one, they deserve to win the match. Good night.
7: The original. Facundo, Wajambia Comani goalkeeper, Abraham Sanitine, and Emiliano Martinez, or for the Ponamano, or for the Ponamano, Wasolon Session, Wine Echo, Etre Etienne, Pona 70 Santa Sacco, Argentina Ramati, Amu Ethiopia, Argentina, Wajama Dama Messi, Wasu Adiatuo, Munsala Jamadi Aquatri, Argentina Sedapi, Messi Eda Farm Setting. 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Argentina, and Spain, Gopia and Samai, Daddy.
10: I want me to answer you, one way, Papa. But
7: Argentina, 15 minutes. Argentina crosses the view. Stay to goalkeeper, tonight Simon, on the point of 20 Peso, Joe Peso, Wachamu, now Spain, Nico Williams, Nico, Spain, and to the view, what a save. To a presidency and Emiliano Martinez. And indeed, Red card, Aquariama Enzo Fernandez. Red card, Aquariama Enzo Fernandez. What a game. What a match. What a night. Now, for folk are just surrounding me. And they, the time I was 17 years, you are. That's a four, papa. That's a four, papa. In China, best.
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7: What's the game? What's the game? Shallow card. I call every Manchester midfielder. Enzo Fernandez. Red card. I call your piano. Red card. Argentina. They can hold. Seven man down. Argentina are down by a prayer. Ken Kelsey, Enzo Fernandez, what the red card, a Pierre African name, Emu Ayatin, Argentina, almost in far and correct, almost in far and correct, up in Kessia, Argentina, as you red card, only to be their first up West of Tanana. I'm a dancer, I'm a bono, I'm a bono. 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It's a good show, and I'm going to say, for a few come on. I want to say, Argentina and Spain and an airport. Argentina, two red card. I come on, Minister, you remove. Oh, Mr. Papa Gadosla, who come for this row. Oh, Mr. Sambekata. Eddie. Four minutes now, Argentina, the red card. The Belgramu, our extra time. Now, for the crowd, 3-4 and then that's Cascante, or for the Bonamano, where Jamba Dama, Pedro Poro, for a set time break. Now, Pau Kubasi, where Jamba Dama, Emelec Laporte, where Tony Tempasso, Nicole Williams, and Jamu, now for the Supra Spain, Amu Ethiopia. Napolukla, Pedri, Watamaria Patri, Bonavedi, Aben Sentini Pau Kubasi, Watamaria Mawatrigo, Watrigo de Bonaco, Lamin, Betinacora, Lamin, La Teria Filaminaro, Argentina Neco, Argentina, Wapolo Sachet, Ponace, Namakuquela, Watamaria Ma, Ayaferan Torres, setting up your form. And a freaky, funny a freaky, the report and yet here, Argentina, but your boy is here, and who ye, papa, but your boy is here, and who ye, Spain, and for funny, you have the PS to me see, Spain, and for funny, you have the PS to me see, what a game, what a final of Yan Chevy, our Midlife Stadium. New Jersey, 2026, FIFA World Cup, Canada, Mexico, and the U.S. of A. And then, Shalom Fonso, and Kromia San, and I was here, Kato, and Jimun Tintimai, Tinase, and Womupi.
11: Hello, I'm strong.
7: And that's here.
11: I'm strong.
7: What do you say?
11: I mean, situation there, by and my young compatriots, the Republic, now. Yentie omonso adwen kire ewo ho message abasima hello oto meka
12: wal masoma wa ana biyari de diya wa na funa ha u be pia ana ma amko ke e ka so se gaska no e beti ma ha ze ere ma de ma ko na na ka so se ke me ko ko ma wa se reka no ha de na ko e zo fer me se ya 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bring this at the same school to see this mara at the same school and I am the family and the community and the time against me we are seeing this that is every year is so different for us to start up which is what
0: red card they hit you and then say, oh, good. They're so much defending. They will go extra time. But, I said, you know, father, I'm in this football. I'm my father. Oh, I'm red card now. I didn't know that you were not from. You wouldn't say, oh, for a bit of a little bit of a little bit of a little bit of a little bit of a little bit of a little bit of a little bit of a little bit of a little bit of a little bit of
13: I'm not going to be able to do it.
0: Let's start. I say, if you know,

0: 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That's it. I want to super give everyone a problem. I think Nana and a woman, a man down, who put them against 11. Who did it then? 10 men against 11 men at 10. Obviously, you can win. Okay, here is bro, what's up? I say. Okay. Syria, everywhere is a start time. Argentina is down by 1 man. How much money are you doing here?
1: Yeah, I'm going to start time.
0: Okay, Mati, let us see. It's an honest family, and I
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0: 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Okay, Mati. Chief, now we're going to begin with a question time, man.
3: I'm going to go to the assembly.

0: Republic of Kato, Nayan Armstrong, and so I confess to her now or the uninterrupted commentary at the Ababa Town. Make I say, what's so good? So would see a live commentary in the Mamenko, Mamenko, Mamenko Kato, na Yen Twasso, and far in Armstrong, what to make her? Hello,
1: your call has been put on hold. Please wait.
0: Aha, Debbie, you're waiting.
1: Your call has been put on hold. Please wait.
0: Hello, Armstrong. Oh. Yashirino. Aha, Oba. Armstrong, what's up, Mika?
2: Papa, come.
0: Fire, Nayanko.
2: I can't 5 minutes. Messi, what German Tempasso, Argentina Guso Ethiopia, Napanukla, Abrantani Jenny Martina, Martina Chamu, 3 more minutes to go, Juanina Sukra Argentina, Martina, Wachamu Adyama, Marrakesh, Pono Assay, 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Bonnie a throw in. Yabasu Wadi a Tia Spain. Argentina, indeed they are chanted. Messi. Emoya team Papa Papa. Okay. And now, good day, that are too soft your mind.
3: I'm going to say,
2: Kato and the award, 2 more minutes, 1 more minute to go. Napoleon, Pedro Polo, Watomano and the Atom with 3 8 Yang, Bonaberi Santa Seco, Argentina Betiniaquara, Bonia Seo, Lamina de Waka, Assistant Line 1, Osimonia Troin, Yes to throw away Frontier Spain. What a game, what a night. What a match! Emu ayat tin. Hey, go be a cinema. Now Martina tomorrow.
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2: 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Dapi, Bonnie Freaky, and it's all over. What a drama! Papa Kodoshina, where your final and what your papa? Hey, Argentina, the Ayanto Pasem. Tada, Kato, and Argentina, still, first half of this extra time. Argentina, Sebi, Spain, and Timisu Sebi.
3: Miriam Anson, Nidasi. Mema Shalom, a cheerful in our Aquaba beam. Mumia by Nikomo Sini. Now, may catch your say. Stay at Argentina home. Media send me a quote. I can make a chairman for an answer. 18 Lanachi. When sets a ball will be Coco Moon. Was how was Argentina? As he defended at war, 18 Lanon. I presented the Gramatima Bobon. I say, I think what you know, Catan and Lantiano. The Babu Bobon will be from 18 Lanachi Coco Moon. We are here. The media was in here. Let's say I cap we may not catch it all. Let's say Bobora Mamma to Matu. Now what's in match? Now what's in fanat? Marabol. Anson, you tell from the chapel for Zapu here before.
2: I say
3: I can't see it.
6: first year in spring, and then you have everything. We have performed, and then it's a part of it. But this will be a kind of a one-hour in it. But one essay.

0: I'm sure I'm talking, Kappa. 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
1: Right. Spain and Shady, Argentina, and Shady.
0: The Republic of Patasia wants to react to the Gona Abana, Brantier, Ferran Torres, Ashano. It's Messi Abba, Jina Sumami.
2: I just know. I'm going to go to the bottom. I'm going to go to the bottom. I'm going to go to the bottom. I'm going to go to the bottom. I'm going to go to the bottom. I'm going to go to the bottom. I'm going to go to the bottom. I'm going to go to the bottom. I'm going to go to the bottom. I'm going to go to the bottom. I'm going to go to the bottom. I'm going to go to the bottom. I'm going to go to the bottom. I'm going to go to the bottom. I'm going to go to the bottom. I'm going to go to the bottom. I'm going to go to the bottom. I'm going to go to the bottom. I'm going to go to the bottom. I'm going to go to the bottom. I'm going to go to the bottom. I'm going to go to the bottom. I'm going to go to the bottom. I'm going to go to the bottom. I'm going to go to the bottom. I'm going to go to the bottom. I'm going to go to the bottom. I'm going to go to the bottom. I'm going to go to the bottom. I'm going to go to the bottom. I'm going to go to the bottom. I'm going to go

0: Armstrong, I said, Wahoma no, What a maker? Armstrong? Oba say a babiona, yasha say between Edward to my neaco, Armstrong, yako.
1: Papa, you call your Napoli crash and China, Santa Seco, Ethiopia, Sima and Miasana Caro, Akamu Paco, Napoli a train. That's what you see us saying. Argentina and Yapre, what's so past any country? Spain, Miricaba Baba, Bonacodi goalkeeper, Emiliano Martinez, what's a long section? Why now, Tre Etienne, Pony Sayo, Argentina, Messi, what more pass and should be? Messi pass, not say, Spain, a year in February, Bonavadi Pencumasiaso, and indeed they are free kick. They're not for any of us saying. Yabba for any of your Spain, Messi and Argentina, Messi and Argentina, and Argentina, Messi and Argentina, and Argentina, Santa Sacco, one man upon it, Messi, Argentina, or for any of Ramu, and Argentina for Fie, or Munda from a Cabaco Mutimite. Where you find her, Messi Pia, 1-2 pass Nayachma, Messi Nako, Argentina! What a moment! Bono say! Bono say! Bono say! Hey! And Argentina Tereka! Hey! The boy fight! The woman be a bona fight! The body of Konechi! Messi Dretre! Anima Argentina, corner kick, Messi Gretchen, Anima Argentina. 5 more minutes to go. Yeah, the 5 minutes, and also so. 5 minutes, and then also so. Now chance! Argentina, for your corner kick, you. 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Hey, any chroma mooning in a shaman of Mu, Messi, what Jabari Mukatrabian so, Santa Rafe from Slovenia, Papaniti and a Savko Vincent, Osimu Yabotre, Osimes Yabotre, Unkona Pedimaji, Ronaldo Cragni, Bianca Sai, now Kona King, Messi Podia Chachet, why Messi, what for crow?

stream. 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Oh, MYT. Spain are cruising to champions. Spain are cruising to champions. The Bonaventure Center Circle. Argentina Romati. Now Spain Echo. One o'clock. Pedro Porro. On El Cabo. Anima Spain. Pedro Porro. Wasolo Second. Ashel Amin. Now Argentina. I overcame. 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What's

0: form. 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Yes, not your form. Yes, one year through a chest. Now mention a criminal.
1: I have a testimony.
2: Testimony.
1: A testimony.
0: Anima Chenchina. 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
1: I never could have made it without you.
0: Papa said the Ramu, Argentina, Ethiopia, McAllister, Jamal, the Apache, Argentina, Echo, on the phone.
1: I have a testimony, a testimony. I never want me.
0: The Mu Ayaki, Akashima Kakabi, Nayawe, oh, Atayachi, and hey, Argentina,
3: Tina Foro, Sabre, we, and Amodi, I'm
1: here without you.
3: I'm a car, I'm in Egypt, you know. They say my decrement. I'm on England, you know. They say my new, my general mosquito, my own young Tom.
0: General mosquito, see a young boy, I'm one tunnel. Me too, say, Carlos, I can't. Or table tennis, or what table tennis, or free Spain, and they or Reggae Nibi. At the Tani Mayachi, now one of the Messi, Santa Rafa. I say, body of free kick, Argentina, and more infantia, or my anything, any spread. I was saying, just thank you. Messi, come on, us, yo. Say to the hands of the goalkeeper, Junai Simon, O'Granadium, O'Granadium, Chef Kune, O'Granadium, Aka.
4: We don't know, I'm not going to be able to do
0: that. Aka, Chima Bako. And now, Sima and Numa, Santa Rafa, it was in Yanaso, and so our USA Montezo, and Spain and Ethiopia, a branch of Jenny Eric Garcia, Wachamada Coma, a branch of Polo, Pola Chamiawami Camarino, Watsua de Aba, Yamal Kukwala, and El Cabano, Wachamada Tua, now Goscora, Taran Torres, Taran Torres, Taran Torres, Yachelia Frinano, now Spain, Argentina Ramate. 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
5: I say,
6: Argentina supporters in the house. The only thing that's a couple of videos on our
2: Feed in this will be in free ho. Messing up, baby, you teach me. Why? Aha. You can't be a compact as a republic. Maybe I told him again. Hello?
5: Hello?
2: Aha. You need come on. I mean, 90 minutes. No, you're going to have extra time. You need come on.
5: Material, you have to know what I'm going to do. The fans will do to any other animal and as a spin. At my decided, let's go, man. So, I want to say yes. That's not for him, boy. Almost the same thing. If you get the denominator, we will have fans in the last. I'm with you for one. I would rather have a phone. You don't know about that piano, man. I'm not saying you know about that piano. Hey, you need to be more. Say, and I'm not far back. You know, you have an idea. They would have mentally been sound so good at that time. Emma. Do not need to be a woman. and never a thing abono. Let's say, Papa. This is their set of which is our capital. This is Argentina for her. But Argentina for no, or more your mother, a yes, in our honor, a mini board, is not messy. But let's say, I mean, yes, not messy yet, or yes, you go here. I'm going to go to the house. And I saw Edmund Spring, General Telford, and I said, now they are not who can say Argentina. I saw maybe yesterday was an Asia and a Argentina of Hana. It is never of Hana, a woman with an affair, she will be a man. I get you again to remember. Won't you know again about why did I get the five? A woman is out of the car office. You know, I'm a very good person. I'm not sure if I'm going to be able to do it.
6: From the beginning to the end, in fact, I'm going to I'm okay. I'm okay. I'm okay. I'm okay. I'm okay. I'm okay. I'm okay. I'm okay. I'm okay. I'm okay. I'm okay. I'm okay. I'm okay. I'm okay. I'm okay. I'm okay. I'm okay. I'm okay. I'm okay. I'm okay. I'm okay. I'm okay. I'm okay. I'm okay. I'm okay. I'm okay. I'm okay. I'm okay. I'm okay. I'm okay. I'm okay. I'm okay. I'm okay. I'm okay. I'm okay. I'm okay. I'm okay. I'm okay. I'm okay. I'm okay. I'm okay. I'm okay. I'm okay. I'm okay. I'm okay. I'm okay. I'm okay. I'm okay. I'm okay. I'm okay. I'm okay. I'm okay. I'm okay. I'm okay. I'm okay. I'm okay. I'm okay. I'm okay. I'm okay. I'm okay. I'm okay. I'm okay. I'm okay.

0: on our team. Of what that is done, you could be
1: Ima enko information center. Ewo kato. Akwa ima.

0: and then the information center and the 10 years exactly and also chuma general mosquito and we are there papa and patasia so far commentary you know, IGP and we assembly member edema and patasia woneka wubofu information center mufa bibia live I mean quickly snase foreman assembly member snase east wonso wofa commentary na I mean bibia so
1: e 100.3
0: na Osaka maye mo wabaso papa and ye kai atiefo nyina se officially Spain La Roya the World Champions World Cup 2026 United States, Canada, Mexico. And as I say, and they what to me, AJ, I'm a BBS, I can't kind of sponsors, you know, a bit cooperative. I mean, Nesco Cosmetic, Casman Community Bank, M-High Enterprise, Janesti Coastal, Gosway Aluminium, Alberto Home Goods, Quest Unity Store, Stephen Green Enterprise. Now, make I say, Shalom Radio, 100.3, Breakum. 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Abo Franti Tia Pa Kunama, who was Shalom Fidiumha, and Mami Alega Shalom, who Fidiumha. Mamincho David, the King David, the King of Kings. Aha. But answer, I can't me didn't be seen. I say Remnant TV about life. Remnant TV. It was kind of decoder. No, I say no. Open baby. I have a channel. I have a King of Kings. King of Kings. You. I have Remnant TV. Actually, you better than any Dino. I have Remnant TV proper. Me Dean and the Papa could judge the head of sports. Penny soccer. Fiesta soccer. And Supremo. Dianaba Chairman. And Abrante Armstrong. Jay and a man said this year premier just said the call again ding and finally honorable Tommy you are live on Shalom 100.3 FM your super dad Breakum East it woke up never be down me ding any papa kujunshira I'm out but no I mean forever we shall meet again
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And the miss is Yami Yama.

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2: Shalom.
3: Yes.
4: Yes.
3: Yes.
4: Yes. Yes. Yes. Yes. Yes. Yes. Yes. Yes. Yes. Yes. Yes. Yes. Yes. Yes. Yes. Yes. Yes. Yes. Yes. Yes. Yes. Yes. Yes. Yes. Yes. Yes. Yes. Yes. Yes. Yes. Yes. Yes. Yes. Yes. Yes. Yes. Yes. Yes. Yes. Yes. Yes. Yes. Yes. Yes. Yes. Yes. Yes. Yes. Yes. Yes. Yes. Yes. Yes. Yes. Yes. Yes. Yes. Yes. Yes. Yes. Yes. Yes. Yes. Yes. Yes. Yes. Yes. Yes. Yes. Yes. Yes. Yes. Yes. Yes. Yes. Yes. Yes. Yes. Yes. Yes. Yes. Yes. Yes. Yes. Yes. Yes. Yes. Y

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0: Utim ni lusi ya na utim ni yonu ye Hey Adain, on come at you. 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
0: Ei.
1: Ai. So quite of us baby as we mean.
0: But Mimi Cas will be feel by a meat match.
1: I said I don't
0: think Cassius is a baby of free by the I saw
1: me baby I'm
2: a free
1: by the one of me
2: Shalom radio one
1: and I'm a dear money free for buy one
0: so young. And the hen are the F.
1: And never didn't come over to him baby brain a bay of wedding.
0: Hmm. Since you man,
1: Utie and our chef of Bemo and Nagas, all the
0: other orphans sir.
1: Hmm. I want to find Bemo so wonderful.
0: At the Quasi's your child.
1: The Genesis.

0: apart from me, you know, because you may see the essay, you can't just say, she's a fool, Harry. Now, me see the way they were in that should be sitting a man a boy.
1: Be see, yes, baby, anyhow.
0: Oh, baby,
1: and to a mamma,
0: no crown, no say, I be sick.
1: And I'm fine to say. Coca-Cola.
0: And the Indian son. What is
1: that? Drink, Robin.
0: No, no drink. But to catch us all, you being an enemy, never said the air. Who's all no means you?
1: Concert.
0: Oh, no, my dear, is you as I dear sit your frown. By real one, dear, or she, David. The idea sit your frown and Sayarian, or Benham. By dear,
1: gas and quan over.
0: Oh, blah. Yeah, Mobo, as was it named dear me, man, or bread. I dear, Oyam a fidium swallow so de as it fra or benum. But all made a south so de a halam. Oh, what with the landlady? Salad here. As you say, I come earlier, Drew. I ask you,
1: sir.
0: I appreciate you. What you say? Balka chance on you, on me. Timisitra, I have been sent a lesson.
1: Nibi anankasa da kwa ebe wa bishia hwani.
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0: There be a cockra. 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
0: 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Cause me, soon so many bums are
2: the shadow radio.
0: Aha. 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I already have for pen or paper now. Or record an on I and call your name now. 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
1: double the million can sir
0: you can say
1: time die
0: yeah time die ah
1: okay
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1: wa
0: ukojo ma so
1: buku be na omu
0: oh your material be o sha
1: your friend say
0: nya tan da o
1: your friend say
0: tafin ta
1: hey
0: na so ma ya tan so
1: me no for
0: na me no better me no better silver material e se o ma bluff lies no as if no silver da be nya tan da o tan die different tan die different
1: now born na me
0: sa near your material na so for me ka se o ma dane no fre no silver material and yet taster near friend different tuffin ta
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0: 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It will be crown only will be adding. Oh, dear Cassana, the Bompire,
1: you know,
0: never on the street. A busy, a only panabra boom. Be a full attitude.
1: 0543898693 0543898693 0543898693 Obaswa, Opama Gufia, life. You are the two soon be a neontiasino. 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Only why you knew. Hm. Ain't it Frenabras or 0543898693

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1: Beko, beba, beko, beba. 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A tia. And one is sarong. 100.3 megabyte. Shalom, Timonswa, no ma sole.
0: Hello.
2: Hello.
0: Would you anybody be a casa free? Aquari. I'm pumped to say.
2: Yes, I don't say.
0: You. Okay, sir, free.
2: I am going to.
0: No, I'm in Shiro. You ain't you.
2: Ah, this is a. This is not a. Young man of my other day.
0: But you are also a crammy.
2: Nah.
0: Hey, fool me. Fool me, why?
2: Okay, nah, I. The camera answers.
0: I was a little bit of a It's you. Hello.
2: Hello.
0: Hello. Papa, no man, musuka kro. Answer no so pay. Into bet my flower so. Aha. Hello.
3: Hello.
0: But you are, I don't know if you didn't say, Modos ran away from home. But you
3: said,
0: what's
3: it?
0: Okay. Mate, who didn't know your cousin? Selqua, if you're saying Feka, Feka, Feka, ain't you?
3: I didn't go to find him, send it to
0: him. Where are they? What are you doing? Okay. Upon my go, the number no far. Life. And I channel this phone call here. Copying Friday, dear. Oh, Krumha. Oh, prepare them in said D4 over well. Now, or has saving in said over coming here for Hondia. D4.
4: Yammy Borchina, yet tenacity were him grown, so I'm running in Como. Never quite ever fuss. Why?
0: You.
3: Okay. Now,
4: go,
0: my fraba so 0543898692 0543898692 feka na onko feka
4: train
0: the gunadru gunadru but your platform so na I am mumra so na yemfa ntso na ne wanti ne yi no ye de tso a wa Aye, enti frebraso, since papa of your life, or so or so, up frenova. 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Aye, enti frebra 0548 98 692 and 0502529935 Obaswa, Opama Goof here, Opama Go.
4: Yes, I was.
0: Omuti, okay, my main farmer. Hello.
3: Hello, mother.
0: Yes, sir. Yamo, would you never be a cousin for any?
3: Yes, sir, I give a cousin.
0: You, or any, ain't you?
4: Na o kaso o problem bi
0: o problem
4: papa no fresh she e no
0: papa o na no tio
4: to ma na nyo no a your friend last your friend on free bi mi
0: ta
4: obi e bi ma bi mi o ka problem bi o ka problem bi na o ka say on free mi anga sa
0: mhm do to pesu ja jo
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4: ababiem
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4: over to the top ball at the
0: hello.
5: Hello.
4: Oh, my God, to actually.
0: Oh, any? Would you need to be free?
5: Fine, so I could crab any.
0: I could crab the great. But I could crab the great. Onva. I could crab
5: the great. Aye.
0: Ah,
5: okay.
0: Oh, it's
5: something. Yeah, I didn't know. Ah, I'm a kiss. Usami can't set a panama or no, send me a nanka on Faminko.
0: Akukura banana. Also bit my fraba, so 054. 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Made over a cup upon going on 1 year. So I said, do I want to do? 0543 89862 0502529935 Oba so alive upon my go obey you and sending in our own so be afraid I know there are two mamma. And that's when you're actually do it levels. Aye. Oba platform Divine Blessed Ministry. Near can you mess and there to so now so when you're much of a tea. Aye. I mean, I don't say. It in for you be a week there, may push it to swam. Aha. Papa, questions the view.
4: Mine now see obedient the canoe. Oma Modin now channel pa yet nasi. 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
0: Aso casting be as or toss it also.
4: Yeni home commona. 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
0: On chia transform.
4: This time around no aya. 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
6: But so, we are cooking, and you should be good one after.
4: There we are. An
6: uncle, but so, you might be the big usher.
4: Unfajanguso, for guardian of Fasidaso.
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4: I didn't hear the
0: other. So, Chinchivian, for Guza,
4: Sal Pepe, Chinchivia. 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
4: Eh wa
0: 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Yes, Uba order fa pomago number na frere.
4: Na frere.
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4: Sanity.
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4: ne wi lo sele
0: a kire twan
4: e no yele alia
0: problem bo fo ne kan sa se no
4: sha
0: eh
4: ya no yele
0: gre oni bi
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